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2: 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The tea party Grandma Rachel gives every Monday on Phoenix Radio. She believes that a tea party should be a quiet place where friends gather for good food and polite conversation. So get in touch with her, and she'll let everyone know what's on your mind. In the 6 and a half segment, she plays 6 songs that are connected in some strange way. Try to figure out what's on her mind and guess the connection. 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

Fancy starting your day with a smile? 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

Here at the Phoenix Radio, we love delighting you. And that's the reason why, between 1 and 4 p.m., Monday through Thursday, we invite you to join us and share some afternoon delight. A lot of the time, the show will be presented by me, Terry Clasper, but to add to the delight, it will sometimes be presented by another presenter. In the show, we'll take you back in time with our 3 o'clock thrill, music and memories from a year gone by. The show will start with some number ones, and halfway through, the chance to relax and enjoy 3 very gentle songs. 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

In the immortal words of Cole Porter, anything goes. And that's certainly the case every Friday at 4 p.m. when I'll bring you 2 hours of whatever takes our fancy. There might be a bit of Frank Sinatra. And now the Deep Purple. Or how about a bit of Burl Ives? A little bit of tear let me down. If you enjoy a wide variety of music and the odd quiz, join me, Richard Bartholomew, every Friday at 4 p.m. in the UK. That's 11 a.m. on the US East Coast, when anything goes on Phoenix Radio.

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1: Technically.
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0: 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I've got something to tell you.
1: What?
0: I love you.
1: I love you too. Did you get caught in the rain?
0: Oh, yes. It was so beautiful.

Hello there, everybody. Fan Zaremba, host of the Charter Flight, which can be heard on the Phoenix Radio, 6 p.m. in the UK, 1 p.m. here in the East Coast of the United States. Join me for music, fun, and of course, your requests, as well as Al will have the news to keep you totally informed. Hope you'll make us a part of your Saturdays when you climb on board the Charter Flight, in the air and on the air, starting at 6 p.m. in the UK, 1 p.m. here in the East Coast of the States. Hope to see you on board.

Martin Myers, and I'm here to tell you about a show called the Heritage Chart Hour. It's a pre-recorded show, and it's presented by myself and my son Danny, and you can hear it every Sunday afternoon between 2 and 3pm UK time. That's 9am to 10am Eastern. Every week we'll be playing songs from the top 40 and also from the Breakers. And during the show, we'll be choosing a Heritage Chart song of the week. 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

Sometimes it's nice to have a place to chill out with friends, particularly when the weekend's coming. 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She'll serve your favorite wine, including a flight of red, white, and rosé every week. You can even buy the house a flight by requesting a set of three songs with red, white, and rose in the titles. If wine isn't your thing, that's okay. Rachel is sure to have something you like. She's always willing to take requests as well. The Wine Bar is a great place to chat with friends and listen to wonderful music. So stop by, relax, and get ready for the weekend at the Wine Bar every Friday at 6 p.m. UK time, which is usually 1 p.m. Eastern, only on Phoenix Radio.

This ain't no disco. We do that on a Saturday night. It ain't no country club either. This is the Tuesday Music Club. The Tuesday Music Club is a place where you can relax and talk to friends about music or whatever's on your mind and request almost anything you like from our jukebox. We'll also have a featured album and lots of other features to keep you entertained, including the Missing Words competition, the same old song and the twisted lyric. So why not join me, Adrian Picton, on Phoenix Radio 4 till 7 UK time, that's 11 till 2 US Eastern, for the Tuesday Music Club.

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I'm sure I can dance, I'm sure I can dance, I can dance.

everybody. I'm Amanda, and I'm here to tell you about Amanda's Monday Mashup. If you like a variety of music from the past few decades, then this is the show for you. As well as taking all of your requests, I'll be playing today's top tunes and all the classic pop and dance hits from the 80s and the 90s. 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

0: Are you good at solving riddles?
1: Well, I've always been pretty clever, Thad. What do you mean, like, what's black and white red all over, that kind of thing?
0: No, Al, I don't mean that. How about this one? What will it be this week?
1: What will it be this week? I'd have no idea. Well, I don't know who would.
0: Well, I do. Just ask Rhonda Stagner, 10 o'clock on Friday evenings, 5 o'clock in the States, and she'll be able to answer the question of what will it be this week.
1: So are you saying there's going to be a lot of riddles?
0: No, it's going to be a lot of music, and if you'd like a little hand in what it might be this week, you can also send in your request. So join Rhonda.
1: Hey, I can take it from here. What will it be, 10 p.m. on Fridays, 5 p.m. in the States, right here on the fabulous Phoenix Radio. So, did I get the riddle?
0: No, but it's a really good show. You should tune in.
1: Okay, I will.

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1: Nigel Farage is facing criticism after suggesting the alleged murder of Anne Widdecombe was premeditated, only to go on to say it doesn't pay yet to speculate. The Reform UK leader hit back, though, saying he was careful not to be political. A 28-year-old British man remains in custody, arrested on suspicion of murder in Rotherham. Devon and Cornwall PCC Alison Hernandez was asked if the response was surprising.
2: Well, I'm not surprised, because she was well-loved. And, you know, I think one of the most interesting things about Anne is she would try anything. Doing the Strictly really raised her profile about what a lovely person she was and how funny she could be.
1: At least 27 people have been killed in a fire at a pub in Bangkok. Officials say it started at around midnight in the Thai capital and that several people were taken to hospital. An investigation into what caused the fire is now underway. More than 2,700 people are believed to have died during May and June's heatwaves. Researchers say high temperatures are associated with risks, including heat exhaustion, heat stroke, and stress on the heart and kidneys. It comes amid further warnings over the heat. Two people died over the weekend trying to help two children in the water. Sir Keir Starmer begins what's expected to be his final week as Prime Minister today, travelling to Paris for talks on Ukraine. It's as Andy Burnham, who's all but set to replace him, waits to take over. He's still the only candidate in Labour's leadership process. Less than 3% of women are accepted as egg donors. That's according to researchers at the University of Manchester. The process of egg donation takes 2 to 6 months to complete, with women taking part having psychological evaluations and daily injections. Professor Alan Pacey from the university says that's putting women off.
3: When women apply to be an egg donor, they get obviously given information about the process and what it involves and what they have to sign up for. And at that stage, many women just say, oh dear, I didn't realise it was as complicated as that.
1: And in tennis, Jannik Sinner says he's proud to have bounced back to retain his Wimbledon title. The world number one came from a sit down against French Open winner Alexander Zverev to claim his fifth major crown yesterday. That's the latest from Radio News Hub. I'm Frankie Hersine.
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1: Weather. Cloud clearing throughout the morning to leave a widely sunny and warm day with some strong sunshine, breezy across the south coast, and the chance of showers there later, but highs today of 31 degrees Celsius.
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Fast approaching 7 minutes past seven. Good morning, good morning, good morning. How are you? It's Cara back for another week on Phoenix Radio with Cara in the Morning. And I have a question for you. If you could start your day with any song, what would it be? And no, I'm not just going to throw your suggestions in the bin. If I get four responses for Tuesday, Wednesday, Thursday, Friday, I will start the show with your suggestions. How about that for togetherness? Do you like it? Anyway, how awake are you? We'll see in a minute, won't we, as to whether I get any responses to that question. The question is, how would you like to start your day? What song would you like to start your day with? Well, we started with Olly Murs and we're going on to Leo Sayer. And You Make Me Feel Like Dancing. Monday morning.

Leo Sayer, you make me feel like dancing. Sorry. Brain is ahead of mouth today, and mouth just can't keep up. I'll deal with that in a minute. Good morning, Patsy Graham. How are you? Thank you for tuning in, and thank you for your email. And also good morning to Carol and Alex in Birmingham. Thank you for yours as well. You can email me if you'd like to. It's Kara, K-A-R-A, at phoenixradio1208.com. 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And I'm asking you today, what song would you like to start your morning with? If you give me a song, I'll play it tomorrow, Wednesday, Thursday and Friday. Four different choices. So there you go. Get in quickly, because I imagine we'll have a fair few suggestions and requests. Papers, TV, Triple Tree, 5 After 9, Bounce Out of Bed, and so much more. Matthew Wilder plays now, though, and Break My Stride.

Matthew Wilder, Break My Stride, just 7:15, and we have a choice for tomorrow. So we need three more songs to start the rest of the week's shows. Come on. You know you want to give them to me. Peter Andre on the

Curious Girl. I can tell you what the 5 after 9 is today as well. So in 1985, back on this very day, the 13th of July, Live Aid happened in the UK and the USA. 5 after 9 today is songs by bands featured in Live Aid. So among them, you could have Queen, Phil Collins, Madonna. Doesn't matter which one they were on, as long as they were in Live Aid, we can play them. All right, so it's songs by artists who took part in Live Aid.

Good morning to Pete in Manchester. Thank you very much for your starting song suggestion. That is coming up for you on Wednesday morning. So we've got one for Tuesday, one for Wednesday. How about you? You can suggest a

0: song that you would love to start your day with, which means I will start the show with it. There are two spaces left. Snuggly with Kiki D and Mary McGregor.
1: No one has more fun on the radio than Car

0: Nigel Farage is facing criticism after suggesting the alleged murder of Anne Widdecombe was premeditated, only to go on and say it doesn't pay yet to speculate. The Reform UK leader hit back, though, saying he was careful not to be political. A 28-year-old British man remains in custody, arrested on suspicion of murder in Rotherham. Devon and Cornwall PCC Alison Hernandez was asked if the response was surprising.
1: Well, I'm not surprised, because she was well loved. And, you know, I think one of the most interesting things about Anne is she would try anything. Doing the Strictly really raised her profile about what a lovely person she was and how funny she could be.
0: At least 27 people have been killed in a fire at a pub in Bangkok. Officials say it started at around midnight in the Thai capital. An investigation into what caused the fire is now underway. More than 2,700 people are believed to have died during May and June's heat waves. Researchers say high temperatures are associated with risks including heat exhaustion, heat stroke and stress on the heart and kidneys. And Yannick Sinner says he's proud to have bounced back to retain his Wimbledon title. From Radio News Hub, I'm Frankie Hersine.
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0: Cloud clearing throughout the morning to leave a widely sunny and warm day with some strong sunshine, breezy across the south coast and the chance of showers there later, but highs today of 31 degrees Celsius.

0: It's Harry Mason here, and I want to invite you to join me every morning at 10 UK and 5 US Eastern for the Funky Chicken Show. We'll have some wonderful music for you over the 3 hours, including several features, the Motown Magic Spot, Nice and Easy, and Mrs. Chicken will be here in the second hour of the show. And we will also have a Star of the Week in each and every show. So why don't you join me every Monday morning right here on Phoenix Radio.
1: Wake up and turn her on. It's Cara in the morning.

0: 23 minutes to 8. Good morning, Paul David. Thank you very much for your starting song. You sent me two emails. I'm not sure why the first one got through anyway. But at least, you know, I've got it twice, and that's fine. Yours will be coming up on Thursday. There is one space left. You've done me proud. Thank you, everyone. I've got one from Terry, one from Peter in Manchester, and one from Paul David. How about one from you? There is space left. Just one, though. Good morning, Coral, and good morning, Elvine. Lovely to have your company. Thank you very much for the telegram message.
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1: 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Moving on to 9, Evolution on BBC Two, The Dark, ITV One, and 24 Hours in A&E on Channel 4 with Forensics Murder Scene on 5. 9:15, I, Jack Wright on BBC One, and 10 o'clock, Mortimer and Whitehouse Gone Fishing on 2. How to Trick Your Way Onto the Property Ladder on Channel 4. And that, folks, is it.

Frankie Valli and the Four Seasons, Oh What a Night, December 1963. Before that, it was ABBA and Dancing Queen. That was our feel-good flashback this morning. Good morning if you've just joined, whoever you are, wherever you're listening. It's fabulous to have your company. You can tell me who you are, where you are, and what on earth you're up to. If you want to, via email, it's cara@phoenixradio1208.com. Text the studio, please start with the word Phoenix, put your name on it somewhere, because all I see is the last probably six digits of your number or something, or the first bit and, you know, the end three or something like that. So it tells me nothing at all. And if you are on Telegram, you can pop onto the Phoenix Radio 1208 Telegram group and say good morning. Billy Ocean, Love Really Hurts Without You.

rendition of Love Really Hurts Without You. Don't tell the remake, please. It wasn't a remake. I went off to karaoke last night and happened to record Billy singing that. He'd had a couple of beers, though, so that's why it sounded so awful. If you believe that, you'll believe anything. This, though, an original version of the 1976 song, You To Me Are Everything.

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1: Some breaking news to bring you. Sir Sam Neill has died at the age of 78. The New Zealand actor, best known for his role in Jurassic Park and Peaky Blinders, was said to have died while surrounded by his family. Elsewhere today, after the death of political veteran Anne Widdecombe, there are calls to stop speculating online. Devon and Cornwall PCC Alison Hernandez says she was a very principled politician.
2: She's one of the very few principled people in life that has lived by those principles and acted by those principles and tried to talk to other people about what they meant to her. And we don't have many politicians like that anymore.
1: A 28-year-old British man is currently in custody and police say they aren't looking for anyone else. At least 27 people have been killed after a fire engulfed a pub in Bangkok. Several others are reportedly injured. Officials say the fire started at around midnight in the north of the Thai capital. An investigation into what caused the fire is underway. A 93-year-old British woman has died after being injured in Spanish wildfires. It said the woman was taken to hospital on Friday after suffering burns to about 20% of her body. Her death was confirmed yesterday afternoon, bringing the total number of fatalities from the fires to 13, with four assumed to be British. A study has found that less than 3% of women are accepted as egg donors. The study by the University of Manchester found that only 2.5% of applicants completed the rigorous screening process. Professor Alan Pacey says more awareness of egg donation is needed.
3: Many women don't even know that it's possible to donate eggs, and by doing this study, we could highlight that to them and they could then consider it as something that they might want to do. By just doing this study in the first place, we've now got a good handle on where women or applicants are lost from the process.
1: And the Hillsborough law aimed at improving accountability in public office looks set to clear the House of Commons this week. It would force public officials and authorities to act transparently when investigations and inquiries take place. Margaret Aspinall, whose 18-year-old son died in the Hillsborough disaster, says she's over the moon as families like hers have worked so hard for it. That's the latest from Radio News Hub. I'm Frankie Hersein.
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1: Weather. Cloud clearing throughout the morning to leave a widely sunny and warm day with some strong sunshine, breezy across the south coast and the chance of showers there later, but highs today of 31 degrees Celsius.
0: Good morning. For breakfast this morning, Cara will be dishing up a fabulous feast of fun, frivolity, first-rate music and, if there's time, a slice of seriousness too. Remember, the show comes with a guarantee that no one has more fun on the radio in the mornings than we do.

taster to get you in the mood for our 9:05 if you are unsure who performed in the Live Aid concert UK or USA. I'm sure if you ask whichever device you use, it will give you a rundown. That's what I'm looking for during the 9:05. It is the anniversary of Live Aid. It took place on the 13th of July in 1985. So songs from artists who were involved, if that's all right with you. We had Phil Collins, Status Quo, and Dire Straits, of course. Steeler's Wheel, Stuck in the Middle with You, coming up, followed by a quick look at the papers, and it will be a quick one because they are all focused really on pretty much one story.

0: time to take a look at what's in the papers with Cara.
1: Most papers lead with the murder of the former Conservative minister, Anne Widdecombe. Police have arrested a 26-year-old man after she was found dead at her home on Dartmoor. Detectives are investigating whether she may have disturbed a burglary. The Telegraph, Times, Mail, Mirror Express and The Sun all carry that story on their front pages, with The Mail saying her family fear she spent her final moments in abject terror. Away from that story, we've got the Financial Times. It breaks ranks leading with EasyJet agreeing a £5.7 billion sale to Apollo. And elsewhere, emergency crews in Wales are battling a major wildfire on Conwy Mountain, and tributes continue after two men died rescuing children at Seaton Carew Beach. Wimbledon, Jannik Sinner takes the title after a classic final against Alexander Zverev. And that is really it. It is. That's it. My

thing is not working. There you go. It is now. Who remembers this then from Saturday evening? Did you hear the crowd singing this? Oh yeah. Sweet Caroline, Neil Diamond.

news headlines and weather on the way, but first, it's the Heritage Chart One to Watch. This week, it's chosen by Danny. Danny Miles. They do a show, Martin and Danny, from 2 to 3pm every Sunday, exploring some of the songs in the Heritage Chart. If you haven't listened to it, give it a spin. Go on, give it a listen. Tune your ears in. Anyway, this is the Liver Birds featuring Lisa Troyer and Dawn Yoder. It's called Beautiful Love.

0: Some breaking news. Actor Sam Neill has died at the age of 78. The New Zealand actor, best known for his role in Jurassic Park and Peaky Blinders, was said to have died while surrounded by family. After the death of political veteran Anne Widdecombe, there are calls to stop speculating online. Devon Cornwall PCC Alison Hernandez says she was a very principled politician.
1: She's one of the very few principled people in life that has lived by those principles and acted by those principles and tried to talk to other people about what they meant to her. And we don't have many politicians like that anymore.
0: A 28-year-old British man is currently in custody and police say they aren't looking for anyone else. A 93-year-old British woman has died after being injured in Spanish wildfires. It brings the total number of fatalities from the fires to 13, with four assumed to be British. And the Hillsborough law aimed at improving accountability in public office looks set to clear the House of Commons this week. Margaret Aspinall, whose 18-year-old son died in the Hillsborough disaster, says she's over the moon. For On Radio News Hub, I'm Frankie Hersine.
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5: Weather.
0: Cloud clearing throughout the morning to leave a widely sunny and warm day with some strong sunshine, breezy across the south coast and the chance of showers there later, but highs today of 31 degrees Celsius.

0: everybody. I'm Amanda, and I'm here to tell you about Amanda's Monday Mashup. If you like a variety of music from the past few decades, then this is the show for you. 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
2: Happy birthday to the actor Patrick Stewart, best known probably as Captain Picard in Star Trek: The Next Generation. He's 86 today. Harrison Ford celebrates as well, as does Roger McGinn from The Byrds.

Harrison Ford, as I said, celebrates his birthday today. Probably best known for playing Indiana Jones and also Han Solo in Star Wars universe. Roger McGinn, American musician, singer-songwriter and guitarist with the Byrds. And they are both 84 today. Louise Mandrell celebrates her birthday today. She is the sister of possibly better known singer Barbara Mandrell. And Louise is 72.

Lawrence Donegan. If you aren't sure who I'm talking about, he was a musician, bassist in fact, with the Bluebells and Lloyd Cole and the Commotions. He then became golf correspondent for The Guardian. He celebrates his birthday today and he is 65. This is The Bluebells. Give me one second. That's sorry, it was coming up with file unavailable. Yeah!

the Bluebells, Young at Heart. I just wanted to thank everybody who sent starting songs in, just to clarify, because Patsy asked, so I hadn't made it clear, I think. The song will be played to start the show Tuesday, Wednesday, Thursday and Friday. Our starting people are Terry, Pete from Manchester, Paul David and also Coral and Elvine. Back to our birthdays then. Born in 1974, which makes her 52 today, the Canadian R&B singer Deborah Cox. Her track, Nobody's Supposed to Be Here, set a Billboard chart record.

minutes to nine. We are doing the 5 after 9 very soon after the news, and it's all about the musicians who took part in the 1985 Live Aid concerts, whether in the UK or the US. I'll give you a rundown of them before we start, just in case you're unsure.

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1: After the death of political veteran Anne Widdecombe, there are calls to stop speculating online. It follows comments made by Reform UK leader Nigel Farage saying he believed the attack was premeditated murder, only to then go on to say that it doesn't pay it to speculate. Meanwhile, the Devon and Cornwall Police and Crime Commissioner Alison Hernandez says the response from the police has been amazing.
2: I think that the issue for us is that we've had a fantastic response regionally and nationally to support Devon and Cornwall Police to carry out this investigation. So I'm very grateful, and the Chief Constable's right to say this is the best of UK policing coming together.
1: A 28-year-old British man is currently in custody, and police say they aren't looking for anyone else. New Zealand actor Sam Neill, best known for Jurassic Park and Peaky Blinders, has died at the age of 78. He announced in April this year that he was cancer-free after treatment. His family say his loss was sudden and unexpected, but he passed with the dignity that characterised his whole life. The Hillsborough Law looks like it could clear the House of Commons this week, officially known as the Public Office Accountability Bill. The law would make public officials and authorities act transparently during investigations and inquiries. One campaigner whose son was killed in the Hillsborough disaster says families have worked so hard to make the change, the government call it an overwhelming victory. Less than 3% of women are accepted as egg donors. It comes after a study by the University of Manchester, who found that only 2.5% of applicants completed the rigorous screening process. Alan Pacey, professor at the university, says more women should apply to be donors.
3: We simply don't have enough eggs available to allow every woman that needs to use an egg in her IVF treatment to be able to do so. So the ultimate ambition is to raise the number of women that ultimately apply and ultimately get accepted as egg donors.
1: And Yannick Sinner says he's proud to have bounced back to retain his Wimbledon title. The world number one came from a set down against French Open winner Alexander Zverev to claim his fifth major crown. He says he put a lot of time and effort to do it, so it means a lot. 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
1: Cloud clearing throughout the morning to leave a widely sunny and warm day with some strong sunshine, breezy across the south coast, and the chance of showers there later, but highs today of 31 degrees Celsius.

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2: 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The tea party Grandma Rachel gives every Monday on Phoenix Radio. She believes that a tea party should be a quiet place where friends gather for good food and polite conversation. 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So remember, you have a standing invitation to Grandma's Tea Party every Monday at 6 p.m. UK time, 1 p.m. Eastern, on Phoenix Radio.

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2: We're talking today about all the artists who took part in the 1985 Live Aid UK, Live Aid USA. I'd like your memories and I'd like some songs by those artists for this week's 5 After 9, please. Starting with Howard Jones.

Right then, here we go. The people who performed in the USA. I've got to go up there, sorry. Get to the right place, because I was at the bottom of the list, and we do not want any of that, do we now? Hopefully this is right. I have used AI to get the list, so if I include somebody that you don't think should be there, tell me. Oh, I'm sure you will anyway. Bernard Watson, Joan Baez, The Hooters, Four Tops, Billy Ocean. I can't read that word. Oh, it's because it was there. Black Sabbath, Run DMC, Rick Springfield, REO Speedwagon, Crosby, Stills, Nash, and they were later joined by Neil Young, Judas Priest, Bryan Adams, The Beach Boys, George Thorogood and the Destroyers, Simple Minds, Pretenders, Santana, Ashford and Simpson, Madonna, Tom Petty and the Heartbreakers, Kenny Loggins, The Cars, Neil Young and the International Harvesters, The Power Station, but Robert Palmer wasn't there. It was fronted by Nigel DeBarge. The Thompson Twins, Eric Clapton, Phil Collins. He appeared in both, in fact. Led Zeppelin. You know about the Crosby, Stills, Nash and Young thing. Duran Duran. Patti LaBelle. Daryl Hall and John Oates, The Temptations, Mick Jagger with Tina Turner, and Bob Dylan with Keith Richards and Ronnie Wood. So there you are. That gives you a real good idea of the USA stuff. I'll tell you about the UK stuff after Spandau Ballet, because that's where we're going next. They were in the UK lineup, of course.

watching most of Live Aid, and she's given me two requests. Terry has also given me requests, three of them in this case. And he says, I don't think anybody will ever forget the compelling video that accompanied that song when it was played. I don't think anyone will ever forget Bob Geldof forgetting himself on primetime TV either, will they? Here's Sade and Your Love Is King. Of course, she was in the UK Live Aid lineup.

We are talking Live Aid today. Where were you? What were you doing? Who was your favourite? Tom, thank you for your WhatsApp. Now, unfortunately, I'm unable to play the Live Aid version because you're right, it was so, so long. However, you've asked for Radio Gaga. That's not it. Why is that not working? You've asked for Radio Gaga. You said, I'm sure they did perform.

me down. Come on, Live Aid 85, who do you want to hear from back in the day? What were you doing? Where were you watching it? Who were you watching it with? All of the information, I want it.

Live Aid show. That was Radio Gaga and Terry says Freddie's vocals on Somebody to Love were outstanding.

5, Duran Duran. That's Wild Boys for Justine. I used to know a few of those back in the day. Now, well, probably best left uncommented upon, just in case any of them are listening. Good morning to Harry, who is normally known as Half Hour Harry, because he arrives 30 minutes before his show starts. However, today, we'd have to call him 27 minutes Harry, because he arrived 27 minutes before his show started. Though I did promise that I wouldn't mark his attendance record as late, not this morning. Feeling generous, you see, Harry. I know it's rare, isn't it? Thanks for tuning in. The Who on the way. You better, you bet. We're talking this morning about those musicians, bands, artists, whatever you want to call them, the people who took part in Live Aid 85 in the USA and in the UK. Who were you watching? Who was your favourite? What were you doing? Who were you doing it with? Your music and memories, please.

Good morning, Claire. Madonna, Like a Virgin.

Talking Live Aid 85, Madonna appeared in Live Aid USA. It is 10:15 left, and Bryan Adams plays next.

run to you. We've been talking Live Aid 85 today. The music and the memories from that sunny Saturday. It was boiling, boiling hot, wasn't it? On the 13th of July back in 85. I was actually at a carnival on that day. And we hung around the stalls, my friend and I, listening to the radios and generally making a bit of a nuisance of ourselves, but only because we wanted to listen to Live Aid. Coming up today is Harry and Rob and Herbie and Rachel and Amanda and Woody. You can find out at what times and what they're up to by looking at our website. 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If you want to find out what's coming up over the rest of the week, you need to go to Order of the Phoenix, but the daily schedule is there in front of you. Got some exciting news to tell you this coming Sunday. Terry will be sharing that with you. Don't miss it. Also, tell your friends. Go on, I dare you, tell them. So that's from 4 till 7 next week. And you can also catch up on shows you've missed via Mixcloud if you want to. As for me, well, I'll be back same time tomorrow, but there's a difference. The starting songs of the next four shows are chosen by listeners. Terry, Pete from Manchester, Paul David and Coral and Elvine. Thank you for those of you who took part in my little spur of the moment idea. Terry has asked for Drive by the Cars. He says no one could forget the poignant video that went with this song, could they? And Justine, your Phil Collins request follows this. Have a great Monday, everybody.

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1: Nigel Farage is facing criticism after suggesting the alleged murder of Anne Widdecombe was premeditated, only to go on to say it doesn't pay to speculate. The Reform UK leader hit back, though, saying he was careful not to be political. A 28-year-old British man remains in custody, arrested on suspicion of murder in Rotherham. Devon and Cornwall PCC Alison Hernandez was asked if the response to her death was surprising.
2: Well, I'm not surprised because she was well loved. And, you know, I think one of the most interesting things about Anne is she would try anything. Doing the Strictly really raised her profile about what a lovely person she was and how funny she could be.
1: Elsewhere today, Sam Neill has died at the age of 78. The New Zealand actor, best known for his role in Jurassic Park and Peaky Blinders, was said to have died while surrounded by family in Sydney. His family say his loss was sudden and unexpected, but that he passed with the dignity that has characterised his whole life. At least 27 people have been killed in a fire at a pub in Bangkok. Officials say it started at around midnight in the Thai capital. An investigation into what caused the fire is now underway. The Hillsborough law aimed at improving accountability in public office looks set to clear the House of Commons this week. It would force public officials and authorities to act transparently when investigations and inquiries take place. Less than 3% of women are accepted as egg donors. That's according to researchers at the University of Manchester. The process of egg donation takes months to complete and includes psychological evaluations and daily injections. Professor Alan Pacey from the university says that's putting women off.
3: When women apply to be an egg donor, they get obviously given information about the process and what it involves and what they have to sign up for. And at that stage, many women just say, oh dear, I didn't realise it was as complicated as that.
1: And listening figures for Wonderwall, England's unofficial anthem for the World Cup, have increased by more than a half this weekend. It's become the go-to song for fans and players to sing along to after a win. Since England's quarterfinal victory over Norway, the track recorded a 51% increase in listens compared to the previous day. For On Radio News Hub, I'm Frankie Hairsign.
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6: Phoenix weather.
1: A widely sunny and warm day with some strong sunshine, though breezy for many of us too. Rather windy along the south coast as well, with some rain possible there later on. Highs today of 31 degrees Celsius.
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But now, time for the Funky Chicken Show with me and Mrs. Chicken. For our star of the week, we're taking you way, way back in time with the music of Marvin Rainwater. And of course, there will be all sorts of other good things up and coming over the next 3 hours. So why not stay tuned and listen to the Funky Chicken Show for the next 3 hours, and let us have a ball together. Mrs. Chicken will be with you in hour two of the show, and we will of course have all the other features that we always have on the show, including Sinatra round the news at 11. And the first thing I want to say this morning, what a cracking record to finish off the Breakfast Show, Cara. That was absolutely brilliant, and what is more, you played the full version of it as well. Here's Paul K

with Paul McCartney and Wings and Let Me Roll It. And if you've just joined us, a very, very big welcome to you. And if you want to get in touch with the show, the email address is thechicken@phoenixradio1208.com. 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You can also text the studio using one of the telephone numbers you will find on our website. But if you do that, please make sure that you put the word Phoenix in front of any message that you send. Because if you don't do that, folks, sadly, you won't get through to me. Who knows where you'll get? But it certainly won't be to this particular studio. So put the word Phoenix in front of your messages, won't you? Now then, on a Sunday afternoon, Danny and Martin Miles present the Heritage Chart Hour. And every week, they bring you a charity chart song to be played on different shows during the week. And this week, it's the Liverbirds featuring Leitha Troyer and Dawn Yoder or whatever, however you pronounce it. And it's called Beautiful Love, and it goes something like this.

Ara and Terry, both listening over there in Stoke-on-Trent. Welcome to the show, both of you. Hope you're going to enjoy some of the sounds we have for you. Up and coming very soon on the show, it will be start of the week time, and at the top of the hour, we're going to be bringing you two wonderful songs by Frank Sinatra round the news at 11. And then Mrs. Chicken's got some cracking music for you after that is all done and dusted. In the meantime, Paul Young.

pop classic from the wonderful Paul Young and Every Time You Go Away. Hello, Eva. Welcome to the show. Good to have you. And you've been doing a little bit of research on Marvin Rainwater, you say. Well, I hope, really sincerely hope, that you like what I've chosen, because there's a multitude of tracks that I could have chosen, but you can't play more than four tracks of one artist, so we have to be careful what we choose. But anyway, hope you enjoy it, and I hope everybody else enjoys it as well. As we continue, Cara can play Phil Collins, so can the chicken.

Super song from Phil Collins and Hey Now. Gets a gem alert from Claire, who had forgotten all about it but remembers it now. And Eva, glad you enjoyed it as well. In the meantime, folks, coming up to the break, after which it will be time for our Star of the Week. All that and much more up next with The Chicken.

0: afternoons, Monday through Thursday, here at Phoenix Radio, are filled with a delightful mix of music, features, and presenters. Rhonda, Herbie, and Rob will be your hosts. 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
1: Monday, Monday. Can't trust that day, can ya? 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Hello everybody, this is Herbie Allen, inviting you to join me every Monday at 4 p.m. UK time, 11 a.m. US Eastern, for Monday Madness. 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We're gonna have plenty of feel-good music to help it go down that much better. Every once in a while, I will also have the occasional theme as well, so you never know what you'll find on the show. Your requests are also an important part of the show, as I need to know what to play to help brighten up your Monday. So that's Monday Madness with me, Herbie Allen, every Monday right here at 4 p.m. UK time, 11 a.m. US Eastern, only on the Phoenix Radio, playing the best mix.
2: You got the Chicken Show on Phoenix Radio, and now it's start of the week time. And this week, it's a wonderful good old and oldies with Marvin Rainwater.

Taking you way, way back in time for our superstar of the week, Marvin Rainwater, and Please Don't Go, and Darling, Where Are You? Claire liked both of those. Hope you, the rest of you, did as well. And if you've just joined us, a very big welcome to you. Shall we keep it in the oldies for just a little longer? And also, I don't think I've said hi to Carol Bumford either. If I didn't mention you earlier, Carol, then you got my apologies. But you know what the chicken's like. Memory like a sieve and all the rest of it. But welcome, Carol. Good to have you. And I hope you, too, are going to enjoy the music that we have for you. Frank Sinatra's up and coming at the top of the hour. But now, let's go back once again with Neil Sedaka.

One of those wonderful classics from Neil Sedaka there, and You Mean Everything to Me. And the summertime music continues with Gene Pitney.

Playing only the very best of golden oldies music on a Monday morning, right here on Phoenix Radio. You got the chicken, yours truly, Harry Mason, with Gene Pitney there, and Something's Got a Hold of My Heart. And if you've just joined us, welcome to the show. And if you want to get in touch, the email address is thechicken@phoenixradio12.com. 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You can also text the studio from the website using one of the phone numbers you'll find on there, but please put the word Phoenix in front of any message that you send. Now then, the next song we've got for you, we're staying way back in time with the Platters. However, normally the Platters were led by a male front singer, but there was a lady involved with them, usually part of the backing harmonies. But this time, she's on lead vocal. He's Mine.

The Platters made many recordings during the 1950s and indeed the 1960s. That was one of the few songs where the lead vocal was the lady instead of one of the men involved with the group. She's Mine from The Platters for your listening pleasure on a Monday morning. And now, Ray Peterson.

Charlie Pearlie there. A bit of a rarity, that one. I came across that one only the other day, and I found it in a dusty pack of old 45s that we that we didn't realise we had. Anyway, there we go. That was Ray Peterson, and now, how about a little bit of Heartbreak Radio? We're not Heartbreak Radio. We're Happy Radio here at Phoenix Radio. But Roy Orbison thinks that Heartbreak Radio is just the thing.

Music from the Raindrops there, and he's the kind of boy you can't forget. Up and coming in hour two of the show. Later on, we will have the Nice and Easy spot. Wonderful music in that spot today. And before that, more from Marvin Rainwater. But before that, the real star of the show, Mrs. Chicken, will be here. But now, taking us round the news at 11, Frank Sinatra, and getting us started the second time around.

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1: After the death of political veteran Anne Widdecombe, there's cause to stop speculating online. It follows comments made by Reform UK leader Nigel Farage saying he believed the attack was premeditated murder, only to then go and say it doesn't pay to speculate. Devon and Cornwall Police and Crime Commissioner Alison Hernandez says she was a very principled politician.
2: She's one of the very few principled people in life that has lived by those principles and acted by those principles and tried to talk to other people about what they meant to her. And we don't have many politicians like that anymore.
1: A 28-year-old British man is currently in custody and police say they are continuing their questioning. The Hillsborough law looks like it could clear the House of Commons this week. Officially known as the Public Office Accountability Bill, the law would make public officials and authorities act transparently during investigations and inquiries. One campaigner whose son was killed in the Hillsborough disaster says families have worked so hard to make the change, the government call it an overwhelming victory. A 93-year-old woman has died after being injured in Spanish wildfires. It's said that the woman was taken to hospital on Friday after suffering burns to about 20% of her body. Her death was confirmed yesterday afternoon, bringing the total number of fatalities from the fires to 13, with four assumed to be British. A study has found that less than 3% of women are accepted as egg donors. The study by the University of Manchester found that only 2.5% of applicants completed the rigorous screening process. Professor Alan Pacey says more awareness of egg donation is needed.
3: Many women don't even know that it's possible to donate eggs, and by doing this study, we could highlight that to them and they could then consider it as something that they might want to do. By just doing this study in the first place, we've now got a good handle on where women or applicants are lost from the process.
1: And New Zealand actor Sam Neill, best known for Jurassic Park and Peaky Blinders, has died at the age of 78. He announced in April this year that he was cancer-free after treatment. His family say his loss was sudden and unexpected, though, but that he passed with the dignity that has characterised his whole life. From Radio News Hub, I'm Frankie Hersine.
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6: Phoenix weather.
1: A widely sunny and warm day with some strong sunshine, though breezy for many of us too. Rather windy along the south coast as well, with some rain possible there later on. Highs today of 31 degrees Celsius.

0: Oh, you're a fine witch. The wonderful Frank Sinatra taking us round the news at 11. And that one was, of course, called Witchcraft. And welcome to hour two of the show. And welcome, in particular, to Mrs. Chicken.
1: Thank you very much for your welcome. I'm glad you didn't call me a witch.
0: What? Would I dare do that?
1: You've done it before when a witch song's been coming on.
0: You mean I've actually called you a witch?
1: Yeah.
0: Well, that makes me a very brave man indeed, doesn't it?
1: It does, yeah, it does.
0: I don't know where we're going with this one, folks, I'll tell you. But I know one thing that's absolutely certain. I could get myself in real bother over this one. And she's definitely not a witch.
1: No, I'm a fairy.
0: Yeah, you're a fairy?
1: Yeah. Oh, a pretty little fairy.
0: Oh, for goodness sake, play some music, will you?
1: Yeah, when I've said hello to the listeners, pleased to be back with you once again. And I'm going to play for the first song. Oh, dear.
0: Have you forgotten what it is?
1: No.
0: Oh, no, right, go on
1: I'm going to play Joe Brown and the Brothers, and that's what love will do.

0: Joe Brown and the Brothers, B-R-U-V-V for Victor, E-R-S. You used to spell that, folks. And that's what love will do. Good one, Mrs. Chicken.
1: Yeah, I think so. I liked it when it was out, and I still do.
0: Excellent. So, what are you going to do now? Are you going to talk about witches and things again?
1: No, I've had enough of witches.
0: Have we? All right. In which case, you better get on to something else then.
1: Right, well, I'm going to play another favourite of mine from the 60s, Skeeter Davis and End of the World.

0: Well, do you know, Mrs. Chicken, if ever the phrase pop classic, get my teeth in, Harry, was appropriate, it's for that one. Beautiful.
1: I agree entirely. It's a one-off, that one.
0: Absolutely a one-off, superb song. And as far as I'm concerned, can't get played enough.
1: Yeah, I agree there.
0: But we're being very agreeable this morning. What's going on?
1: It makes a change, doesn't it?
0: Yeah, well, it does. I don't know how we've come to agree on so much in such a short time.
1: No, well, I don't think it's ever been done before, has it?
0: Will it last?
1: Hopefully, yeah.
0: Oh, dear. Well, come on, then. Well, this one's a classic as well, isn't it?
1: Yeah, let's go to Johnny Burnett and a song simply called Dreaming.

0: Big sound of rock and roll radio there for you on a Monday morning. And Bob, Johnny Burnett and Dreaming. Super song that, Mrs. Chicken. Wonderful.
1: Yeah, and I'm glad you liked it, Carol. And we both agree that you don't hear that song played on the radio over much, do you?
0: It's a fine song. Because it's a fab record, is that?
1: It certainly is.
0: And so, actually, is your last one. And Carol, I'll bet you a pound to a penny you're going to love this one as well.
1: Yeah, I think you are, Carol. This one does get played on the radio quite a lot. It's Bobby Darin, Dream Lover.

0: What a record that is. And as the chickens always try to do on the show, that was the original mono mix of the single as it came out as a 45 way, way back in time. Wonderful song that, Mr. Chicken.
1: Yeah, I agree. It is a wonderful song.
0: Yeah, it is indeed. And so there we go. And is that your four?
1: Yeah, that's my four for this week. And ooh, as luck would have it, I've got my four all ready for next week, which which is very unusual for me. I'm usually at last minute, aren't I?
0: Exactly. I'm just glad I was sat down when she told me, folks, because I've just got this news when she came here to do this little spot here, and I thought to myself, what did you say? You've got next week's music. Couldn't believe it.
1: Well, I was sat just listening to the music, and all these records just popped into my head, and I thought, yeah, I'm going to play those, so I better make a list because I'll forget if I don't. So I made a list on my little recording machine, so we'll have them next week.
0: Excellent. Look forward to that. Very much look forward to that. Anyway, that's it for this week, isn't it?
1: Yeah, that's it for this week. I'm going now. I'm going to listen to the rest of Harry's show because it's too hot to do any other than sit and listen to music or read books. I'll be glad when this weather cools down, really, but never mind. Some people like it, some people don't. I don't like it. So I'll say my bye-byes and I'll see you next week. Look after yourselves. Stay safe.

Strike one. If you thought that was Marvin Rainwater, you'd be mistaken. Tell you what, shall we try again? Maybe the chicken will get it right. Could blame the heat, but I don't think you'd believe me if I did. So I'll tell you what, we'll try again with our star of the week, Marvin Rainwater.

little bit of country music there for you from Marvin Rainwater, our start of the week. Gonna find me a bluebird. And if you're into country music, wonderful show for you every Saturday afternoon at 4 with Rhonda Stogner. She'll be opening up the Country Corner Cafe for your listening pleasure on this coming Saturday at 4 p.m. UK time, right here on Phoenix Radio. And now, Johnny Logan.

0: Johnny Logan. What another year. Gets a gem alert from Claire. And up and coming after this short break, we're going to continue to take it nice and easy right here with the Chicken on Phoenix Radio.
1: Hello, everyone. It's Thad Zaremba. 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

We've come to that part of the show now where we sit back and relax together, particularly in this hot weather, and when we can just listen to some wonderful love songs. And Patsy Graham has just sent me a little message to say that she's looking forward to the nice and easy spot. Patsy, wonderful. Good to have you here. So, why don't you all just stay tuned and join me as I bring you these wonderful songs right here on the Funky Chicken Show's Nice and Easy Spot.

wonderful, super, soft soul from Lionel Richie there, and Every Time. Super music for your listening pleasure on a Monday morning. And now, Air Supply.

The super music just keeps on a-coming with the chicken, taking it nice and easy on a Monday morning with Air Supply, Just As I Am. And now, this one from none other than the great Anastasia.

And you know, just occasionally, the chicken likes to be honest with you good listeners out there. Did you spot the error that I made at the beginning of the nice and easy spot? Well, there was one. I forgot to announce that the first song was by Howard Hewitt, and it was called Crystal Clear. You may have already known that, but I should have told you anyway, and I absolutely forgot to do that. Never mind. We'll move on. Motown Magic's up and coming after the news and weather together at midday, but for now, this classic from Andrew Gold.

You know, whenever I play that song, I never quite know how to follow it. It's such a wonderful, wonderful song. And, well, what can you say? Andrew Gold, Always For You. And Peter, across the pond over there in the US of A, been listening for an hour or so, but just got in contact. Wonderful to have you, Peter. And I'm glad you're enjoying the show. Here's Barry Manilow.

0: That's a very old song. It's just called If, and it goes back a long, long way. Beautifully sung there by Barry Manilow, which ends the nice and easy spot for this week. I hope you've enjoyed at least some of the sounds that we've been able to bring you in the last half hour of the show. Two shows to remind you about for your afternoon listening. 1 o'clock this afternoon, Rob Clark will be with you with Afternoon Delight. And then if you want a couple of hours of madness, join Herbie Allen at 4. Both those times, UK times, right here on Phoenix Radio. But now, on this particular show, after the news and weather together at midday, time for Motown Magic.
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2: Nigel Farage is facing criticism after suggesting the alleged murder of Anne Widdecombe was premeditated, only to go on to say it doesn't pay to speculate. The Reform UK leader hit back, though, saying he was careful not to be political. A 28-year-old British man remains in custody, arrested on suspicion of murder in Rotherham. Devon and Cornwall PCC Alison Hernandez was asked if the response was surprising.
3: No, I'm not surprised, because she was well loved, and you know, I think one of the most interesting things about Anne is she would try anything. Doing the Strictly really raised her profile about what a lovely person she was and how funny she could be.
2: The government is preparing to change the law in a bid to deport Rochdale grooming gang leader Shabir Ahmed. Home Secretary Shabana Mahmood is expected to announce plans to close a legal loophole that currently prevents his removal from the UK, despite him being stripped of British citizenship. Glasgow Central Station has fully reopened after the last exclusion zone was removed, 4 months on from the major Union Street fire. The remaining station entrances on Union Street and Gordon Street are set to reopen on Friday. Less than 3% of women are accepted as egg donors. That's according to a study by the University of Manchester, who found that only 2.5% of applicants completed the rigorous screening process. Alan Pacey is a professor at the university, and he says more women should apply to be donors.
4: We simply don't have enough eggs available to allow every woman that needs to use an egg in her IVF treatment to be able to do so. So the ultimate ambition is to raise the number of women that ultimately apply and ultimately get accepted as egg donors.
2: And Yannick Sinner says he's proud to have bounced back to retain his Wimbledon title. The world number one came from a set down against French Open winner Alexander Zverev to claim his fifth major crown. That's the latest from Radio News Hub. I'm Dave Cronin.
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6: Phoenix weather.
2: It's a sunny and very warm day with some strong sunshine. A brisk easterly breeze will develop, though, with gustier conditions along the south coast. Highs of 28 degrees Celsius.

0: Whoops.
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2: Not that tea party.
3: No new taxes! 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
2: Not even that tea party. 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The tea party Grandma Rachel gives every Monday on Phoenix Radio. She believes that a tea party should be a quiet place where friends gather for good food and polite conversation. So get in touch with her and she'll let everyone know what's on your mind. In the 6.5 segment, she plays 6 songs that are connected in some strange way. Try to figure out what's on her mind and guess the connection. So remember, you have a standing invitation to Grandma's Tea Party every Monday at 6 p.m. UK time, 1 p.m. Eastern, on Phoenix Radio.

0: everybody. I'm Amanda, and I'm here to tell you about Amanda's Monday Mashup. If you like a variety of music from the past few decades, then this is the show for you. As well as taking all of your requests, I'll be playing today's top tunes and all the classic pop and dance hits from the 80s and the 90s. 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

It's Monday lunchtime on Phoenix Radio with the Chicken and Motown Magic with the Temptations. 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

If you've just joined us, it's the Chicken Show on Phoenix Radio and it's Motown Magic. And now, here's a version of an old rock and roll classic from Michael Jackson.

Oh, it's too much, is that? Rockin' Robin, the Michael Jackson version of that song. And, of course, it goes way, way back to either the late 50s or early 1960s, does that one. Now then, how do you fancy a little bit of vintage jazz midweek right here on Phoenix Radio? If you do, you got it with All That Jazz with either myself or Richard Bartholomew every Wednesday night on Phoenix Radio at 7 p.m. UK time. And this week, it's my turn to sit in the jazz chair. So why don't you come along and join me for an hour of wonderful jazz on Wednesday night in All That Jazz right here on the biggest and best Phoenix Radio. And now, the Supremes.

super sound of Gladys Knight and the Pips there, and their version of The Look of Love, been sung by others, and it was more popular by others, but I think that's a pretty good version on Motown Records by Gladys Knight. And now, you got to keep on trucking with the Chicken and Eddie Kendricks.

the first, and in my view, the best lead singer with the Temptations there. Eddie Kendrick's solo song, Keep On Truckin', and now, last but by no means least, Ardeen Taylor.

0: A little bit of a Motown classic, that one from Ardeen Taylor, A Ghost in My House. Is it haunted? Well, I hope this place isn't, I'll tell you. I'd have to run a mile. Motown magic for you, up and coming next week, right here on the show. But at the top of the hour, after the news and weather together at one, it will be Rob Clark with Afternoon Delight. 3 hours of great music and chat for your listening pleasure on this summertime Monday afternoon right here on Phoenix Radio. But after this short break, it's Star of the Week time once again.
1: Hello, this is Terry Clasper, and I just dropped in to tell you about a show that you can hear on Phoenix Radio every Tuesday, Wednesday, Thursday and Friday from 10 a.m. UK, that's 5 on the east coast of the States. The show's called The Selection and is presented by both myself and Sue Morgan. Sue will be here on Tuesdays and Thursdays, myself on Wednesdays and Fridays, and we'll both have a rich mix of music and features to keep you entertained across the morning. In the first hour, we'll have a top 10 at 10. Could be from either side of the pond. It will be from this time back then. Can you work out where then is? In the second hour of the show, amongst other things, we'll have 3 gentle songs in the coffee break. And the third hour, well, that's all down to you and the songs you fancy listening to. The Selection, Tuesday through Friday from 10 to 1 in the UK, 5 to 8 on the east coast of the States. We'd love to see.

Hi, Kevin Russell here, dropping into your listening device to tell you all about my show, Flashback Gold, which you can hear every Tuesday at 7 p.m. UK time. That's 2 p.m. US Eastern for 2 hours. I play familiar songs from different decades, including the odd current track or two. I also include some of those lesser-known tracks that those other radio stations have completely forgotten about. There are all sorts of different features which I mix up each week, but the Motown Triple Play is one feature that is absolutely guaranteed in every show. I present the Flashback Gold Beatles shows 3 times a year in April and August, and the All Request show in December, where you get to choose those Beatles and solo Beatles songs. So, why not make it a date every week and join me, Kevin Russell, for Flashback Gold right here on Phoenix Radio.

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And if you're into that kind of music, why don't you join me every Friday night in the Chicken Shack from 8 UK time, and we'll bring you a whole host of great golden oldies from the 1960s, 1950s and 1940s. We'll even have a little bit of Glenn Miller for you as well, and we'll have a little section featuring the 1940s in the last half hour of the show. That's the Chicken Shack with me, your good old-fashioned chicken, Harry Mason, every Friday night at 8 UK time, right here on Phoenix Radio. And we'll have another Star of the Week next week. In the meantime, we move on with this.

Irene Cara and Flashdance there for you. And what a feeling. Now, we played Lionel Richie in the first half hour of the show. And when I was looking for something's music to play in this last half hour, I couldn't resist playing this one.

Sweet dreams are made of these, tells us the Eurythmics there. And now we've had an email from Mr. Christopher Maddox from over there in Brewery, Maine, in the US of A. And he'll be listening via the Mixcloud later on. But he's asked for this one from Robert

requested by, oh, dear me, a certain gentleman from Brewer in Maine in the US of A. Hope you enjoyed that one. And don't you think that the chickens been a little bit on the noisy side in the last half hour? Because actually, I would think that I have. And maybe it's time, as we got nearer to the news and weather together, followed by Rob Clark just after 1 o'clock, we should slow things down just a little bit with this one. Patty Austin and James Ingram.

Patty Austin and James Ingram there, and Baby Come to Me. Gem alert for that one from Claire. We're almost at the end of another chicken show, but and coming up after me, Rob Clark's at 1, Herbie Allen's at 4, Rachel Walks at 6, Amanda Hall's at 8, and Woody Dresner is at 10. But for now, we're moving even closer to the news and weather together at 1 with Hall & Oates. Come on and say it isn't so.

Hall & Oates, Say It Isn't So, bringing the show to a close for another week. It's been wonderful, as I always say, to be with you for the last 3 hours. I'll see you Wednesday night in the Jazz and Friday night in the Shack. In the meantime, after the news at 1, Rob Clark will be with you with Afternoon Delight. Bye-bye. God bless you all. Look after yourselves. See you soon, right here on Phoenix Radio.

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0: It's 1 o'clock in the UK. Let's get some news and weather.
2: There are calls to stop speculating online following the death of political veteran Anne Widdecombe. It comes after comments made by Reform UK leader Nigel Farage, who says he believed the attack was premeditated murder, only to then go on to say that it doesn't pay to speculate. Devon Cornwall PCC Alison Hernandez says she was a very principled politician.
3: She's one of the very few principled people in life that has lived by those principles and acted by those principles and tried to talk to other people about what they meant to her.
2: Pressure is mounting on the government to remove convicted grooming gang leader Shabir Ahmed from the UK. Proposed legal changes are expected to be announced today, although questions remain over whether Pakistan would take him back. And Australian singer Kylie Minogue and British actor Richard E. Grant are among the stars paying tribute to Jurassic Park actor Sam Neill, who's died at the age of 78. That's the latest from Radio News Hub. I'm Dave Cronin.
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1: Phoenix Weather.
2: It's a sunny and very warm day with some strong sunshine. A brisk easterly breeze will develop, though, with gustier conditions along the south coast. Highs of 28 degrees Celsius.

0: Afternoon Delight program. All the usual stuff in there. And something special in the second hour, too. You'll have to wait and see, though.
1: And now, it's Rob Clark.
2: It's Rob Clark. Couldn't he get anyone good?
0: Okay then, Blondie starting us off then. Good afternoon. Thank you once again, Harry. Great show there.

Okay, that's Blondie then, Union City Blue. Yes, right. That's blue, singular. Right, how are we doing then? Rob here till 4 o'clock and lots of great music and all of that. Number one's coming up. And we're just going to go for some random ones today. We'll still feature the 2 years after 3 o'clock will be from this time, but I'm just going to go for any old number ones today, which will be fun anyway, because we can play a bit of everything. So, yeah, hope you all had a nice weekend, and nice to be back with you. Hope you've all been tuned in and listening to everybody. Adrian did a great show yesterday. Well, everyone does great shows, don't they? But you know what I mean. You know what I'm saying, anyway. Recent milestones on the Phoenix Radio. And what a great show from Cara this morning as well. So, there we are. There's so many great shows. So there we are. So what were you up to over the weekend? Anything exciting? Went off to Coventry on Saturday and came back, and that was fun. And yeah, it's lovely to see people, do one of our little personal appearances as we do. Very exciting. And chilled out day yesterday, and back to it today. Hello to Anna, who's back in work today. Yes, normality has come back. Indeed. Right, okay then. One more tune and we'll do some number ones for you then. Oh no, we've just done that one. Whoops! I meant to play this one. Yeah? What was that one called? That's called UFO. Yeah, I meant to play UFO for you.

Okay then, bit of UFO there, and I thought we'd have something random from them because we were talking about them a little while ago and remembered how good they are, so I thought we'd hear from them today. Too Hot to Handle, bit of a remaster, but I think it still sounds like the original, doesn't it? I reckon it does anyway. Right, so how are we then? We've got some number ones for you, just picked a few random ones for today, and we'll do our featured years a little bit later on as well, so any help with that would be greatly appreciated. Two super years after 3 o'clock, choose them if you want to. It'll be the tunes from this time in the years that we choose. How about that then? Let's do some number ones, shall we? Oh, am I going to keep doing that all day and playing the previous song as to the one I've wanted to play? No, I'm going to have to concentrate, aren't I? Okay then, Rolling Stone starting us off with the number ones today.

Rolling Stones then, Painted Black. And of course, let's hear from 10cc on your number ones at one. Well, just after anyway. So 10cc, bit of a classic, isn't it? From 73, Rubber Bullets. Into the 80s after this one. Where are we going? Find out

there you go, Ross. I owe you nothing. That's your number ones for today. And let's continue, shall we, with a bit of Paloma Faith and a good cover of an In Excess song, Never Tear Us Apart.

Willie. Oh, Paloma Faith then. We like that one, don't we? Hello, it's Rob here for this Monday afternoon. Everyone's turned up all at once, haven't they? Blimey. Hello, Adrian. You're listening. Yes, hello, matey. And who else we got listening? Atasha's listening.

And Sabrina is also listening, so hi to you all. You've all messaged in during that last track. So, yeah, great. Lovely to have you all listening on this Monday afternoon. Hope you all had a great weekend. Yes, a little visit to Coventry on Saturday, as mentioned earlier, and a little chill out yesterday. And, oh, yes, yummy food and all the rest of it. Yeah, Ian's been doing himself proud in the kitchen. So that's great news, and quite yummy as well at the same time. So let us know what you've been up to over the weekend. If you want to tell us, feel free in all the usual ways. Okay, what have we got for you here? Put tunes in here earlier and didn't get round to playing them, did I? Here's Barry Blue. Don't forget, if you're listening, you want to say hi like Adrian and Tash and Sabrina and everybody else for that matter. Get in touch in all the usual ways. Best place to get me, Phoenix Radio Telegram Group.

ZZ Top then with Sharp Dressed Man. So many great tunes to play, so let's squeeze them in, shall we? Putting any words out there. Here's the Beatles. I want to hold your hand.

Okay, Beatles, I want to hold your hand, and I'll be with you till 4 o'clock. Not quite holding your hand, but in a metaphorical sense, I would say. We've got Gentle Tracks at 2:30 and Two Super Years after 3 o'clock today. You can help me choose them if you'd like to. Some memories, preferably from this time in years gone by, and I will feature the tunes from this time in the years that we choose. After 3 o'clock today, Herbals is with you. After 4 o'clock, all excitable as usual. And Grandma Rachel up at 6 o'clock tonight. And Amanda's mashing you up as usual for a Monday. And Auntie Woody rounds us off for a Monday. It's Source of the Dance. It's all happening right here on the

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Hello to Jamie, who's listening. She says, hi, Rob, hope you're having a lovely day. Yeah, great, thank you. 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

That's Paula Abdul, Straight Up. Don't forget we've got Gentle Tracks at 2:30 today and Super Years after 3 o'clock. I'm kind of looking to sort something for our second hour today. Indeed, I've been given a playlist. I haven't got chance, though, to get started on it yet, so let me see how things go in the next 15 minutes or so, and I'll see what I can rustle up between now and the 2 o'clock news. Well, just over 15 minutes anyway. This is Crown Heights Affair then, from 1979. This is Dance Lady Dance.

Crown Heights Affair, Dance Lady Dance on your afternoon delight programme. How you doing? And is No Doubt, It's My Life.

Snake out there, and it's My Life. Great tune there, cover of the old Talk Talk number, and the title track from the successful album Def Leppard did, it's Hysteria.

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2: Police say the murder of veteran politician Anne Widdecombe is now being treated as an act of terrorism. Our reporter Holly Hughes has the latest.
3: Counter-terrorism officers have taken over the investigation into the death of former Conservative Minister Anne Widdecombe. Police say new information and evidence uncovered during the inquiry has led to the case being reclassified as a terrorism investigation. A 28-year-old man has been rearrested on suspicion of the commission, preparation or instigation of acts of terrorism, and remains in custody. Officers say they're pursuing multiple lines of inquiry to establish a motive and are appealing for anyone with information to come forward.
2: The government is preparing to change the law in a bid to deport Rochdale grooming gang leader Shabir Ahmed. Home Secretary Shabana Mahmood is expected to announce plans to close a legal loophole that currently prevents his removal from the UK, despite him being stripped of British citizenship. A study by the University of East Anglia has found that digital therapy has improved mental health conditions among dementia carers. The study was conducted on family carers who were suffering from anxiety and depression. Naoko Kishita, a dementia professor, says the digital therapy is supporting carers through their own struggles.
4: We help family carers to step back and embrace those difficult thoughts and emotions rather than fighting or struggling with them. A lot of the family carers tend to repeatedly think about the things that happened in the past or worry about the things that might happen in the future. So we help family carers to bring their attention back to the present moment.
2: And listening figures for Wonderwall, England's unofficial anthem for the World Cup, have increased by more than half this weekend. It's become the go-to song for fans and players to sing along to after a win. Since England's quarter-final victory over Norway, the track recorded a 51% increase in listens than the previous day. That's the latest from Radio News Hub. I'm Dave Cronin.
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2: Weather. It's a sunny and very warm day with some strong sunshine. A brisk easterly breeze will develop though with gustier conditions along the south coast. Highs of 28 degrees Celsius.

What a great tune. That's Queen, Now I'm Here, on your Afternoon Delight programme. How are you doing? Bit of everything on the programme today. Hope you're enjoying it. Let me know what you think of the show. I'd love to hear what you've got to say. It's Michael Bolton, Now Love is a Wonderful Thing.

little bit of everything on the programme for you today. It's your afternoon delight. And I thought, let's chill, shall we, with a bit of Jean-Michel Jarre. This is Oxygen Part 2.

That is Jean-Michel Jarre, then Oxygen Part 2. That is good. I thought we'd treat you to the album version of this little beauty. It's Daft Punk. This is...

There you go, that's brilliant, isn't it? That's Daft Punk and Digital Love. And I thought, why not have something from Cliff Richard, but something from the 70s that you don't hear very often, excuse me. So just about to choke to death doing a radio show. This one I've got for you now is I'm Nearly Famous.

Yeah, that's Cliff Richard and Now I'm Nearly Famous. And let's do your gentle track, shall we? Slightly early, but we've got some great ones for you today. Starting off with Dionne Warwick, Don't Make Me Over.

That's Dionne Warwick, of course, and Don't Make Me Over. And we haven't played this one for a while on the Gentle Tracks, so I thought we'd have a bit of Emmylou Harris.

That is beautiful, isn't it? Here, there, and everywhere. Rounding off your gentle tracks for today, it's Odyssey, If You're Looking for a Way Out.

That is Odyssey. If you're looking for a way out, then yes, there you are. That's your gentle tracks for today. Hope you enjoyed them. They were lovely, weren't they? Love choosing them for you. Love picking all the music, in fact, on this program. That's why we enjoy

That's Britney Spears then, Born to Make You Happy, and hopefully I'll be keeping you happy until 4 o'clock today. We have two super years after three. Tunes from this time in years gone by, for a full hour until Herbals is with you, full of enthusiasm with your Monday Madness program. Here's Michael Jackson.

Michael Jackson then, Rock With You on this Monday afternoon, and into the 90s with Ralph Tresvant from New Edition. This is Sensitivity.

Ralph Tresvant there, Sensitivity. And I thought we'd treat you to a long song. Shall we have a bit of Deep Purple on this Monday afternoon?

0: Oh, blimey. That was a long song, wasn't it? Deep Purple, Child in Time. We'll do a few more of them if you want us to. Let us know what you think. And yes, we can play our longer song for you. Yes. Nice to hear the full versions of things, isn't it?
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2: The alleged murder of veteran politician Anne Widdecombe is now being treated as an act of terrorism. Counter-terrorism police have taken over the investigation after new evidence emerged. A 28-year-old man has been rearrested on terrorism-related offences while inquiries continue. Well, speaking in her home village of Hayter, Devon and Cornwall's PCC, Alison Hernandez, says she was a very principled politician.
3: She's one of the very few principled people in life that has lived by those principles and acted by those principles and tried to talk to other people about what they meant to her.
2: Pakistan could face visa restrictions if it refuses to accept the return of Rochdale grooming gang leader Shabir Ahmed. The Home Secretary is expected to announce plans to change the law to allow his deportation, although any removal would still depend on Pakistan agreeing to take him back. Sir Keir Starmer has said Iran's Islamic Revolutionary Guard Corps has been labelled a threat to national security, with those carrying out acts of sabotage on their behalf facing life imprisonment. The move is designed to tackle Iranian-backed groups recruiting criminals for acts targeting the Jewish community. Thomas Tuchel has received an injury boost ahead of the World Cup semi-final against Argentina. Reece James says he's in contention to start after a recent hamstring injury. These fans told us what they think of England's chances with Argentina.
4: We've looked good, but they've looked good too, but yeah. I still think...
5: They've got Messi, though.
4: They've looked okay.
5: Messi's a different... He's like an alien, isn't he?
4: He's good.
2: And Australian singer Kylie Minogue and British actor Richard E. Grant are among the stars paying tribute to Jurassic Park actor Sam Neill, who's died at the age of 78. The Northern Ireland-born actor was best known for playing Dr. Alan Grant in the blockbuster Dinosaur franchise. That's the latest from Radio News Hub. I'm Dave Cronin.
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8: Phoenix Weather.
2: A few showers may push into southern coastal counties. Low cloud will build again across the east, but clear elsewhere. Lows this evening of 14 degrees Celsius.
0: Oh, blimey. One more hour together, and I've got loads of great music for you. Yes, it's musical memories here for you until 4 o'clock. Then Herbals is with

Let's have a little look at 1993, shall we? And we three break from the old routine.

That's we three and a break from the old routine. Let's hear from Roxette now, this time in 93, Almost Unreal.

That's Roxette, Almost Unreal, looking at this time in 1993. And I used to play a funky version of this, but not sure which one that is, so I'll have to play the ordinary single version of Kenny Thomas. This is Stay.

That's Kenny Thomas and Stay. Great tune there. Not heard that since it was out, in fact. On the other hand, here's Danny Minogue doing This Is It. I've heard this a few times since.

2018. You're right. Good stuff. Yeah, nice one. Sorry, we didn't see your message. I didn't quite have my eye on the ball there. Whoops. My apologies there, but yes, you're listening and we're glad about that. All right, this is Jade and I Wanna Love You. Another super year after 3:30 today. Going back in time.

Okay then, that is great, isn't it? And people, One Night in Heaven, looking at 1993 at the moment, and going back a little bit further for our final half hour together today. Here's Four Non-Blondes then, What's Up? Completely brilliant tune from our feature gear today.

That's Four Non Blondes rounding off 1993. Let's have a little look at 1978, shall we? In our final half hour together. Andrew Gold on the way for you, and lots of other good things. Okay, enjoy 78 until Herbals.

That is Andrew Gold and How Can This Be Love? And continuing with a bit of Voyage, this is From East to West, of course. Don't forget Scotch Machine on the other side, of course.

Alrighty, that is that thing that I've just played you. Oh yeah, Voyage from East to West. And here's Brotherhood of Man.

Yeah, such a wide variety of tunes in 78. That was Brotherhood of Man, Beautiful Lover, and this is Bob Marley and the Wailers, Satisfy My

Ooh, what a variety there is this time in 78, isn't it? Hey, loads of stuff around. And of course, this time in 78, it was World Cup time too. So that gives us an excuse to hear San Jose.

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1: Counter-terrorism police have taken over the investigation into the death of Anne Widdecombe. It follows the discovery of new evidence. A 28-year-old man has been rearrested on suspicion of terrorism-related offences. Speaker of the House of Commons, Sir Lindsay Hoyle, paid tribute to the former Conservative minister.
2: She was a friend in many ways. Politically, we may not agree, but she was, without doubt, a courageous, principled politician. And all of her flaws with family and her friends.
1: The government is preparing to change the law in a bid to deport the Rochdale grooming gang leader Sabir Ahmed. Home Secretary Shabana Mahmood is expected to announce plans to close a legal loophole that currently prevents his removal from the UK, despite him being stripped of British citizenship. Sir Keir Starmer has said Iran's Islamic Revolutionary Guard Corps has been labelled a threat to national security, with those carrying out acts of sabotage on their behalf facing life in imprisonment. The move is designed to tackle Iranian-backed groups recruiting criminals for acts targeting the Jewish community here in the UK. Thomas Tuchel has received an injury boost ahead of the World Cup semi-final against Argentina. Reece James says he's in contention to start after a recent hamstring injury. These fans told us what they think of England's chances with Argentina.
3: We've looked good, but they've looked good too, but yeah. I still think
4: they've got Messi though.
3: They've looked okay.
4: Messi's a different, he's like an alien, isn't he?
3: He's good.
4: So,
3: and they also love Messi.
4: It's tough, but I think we can do it.
1: Meanwhile, listening figures for Wonderwall, England's unofficial anthem for the World Cup, have increased by more than half this weekend. It's become the go-to song for fans and players to sing along to after a win. Since England's quarter-final victory over Norway, the track has recorded a 51% increase in listens than the previous day. That's the latest from Radio News Hub. I'm David Hall.
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6: Phoenix weather.
1: A few showers may push into southern coastal counties. Low cloud will build again across the east, but it's clear elsewhere. A low this evening of 14 degrees Celsius.
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7: Yes, indeed, we are here, ladies and gentlemen. It is Monday. It's time for madness. And I'm ready to help you all navigate through it. See, I did not create Monday Madness, but Monday is, well, you know, just that kind of day. So, you know, I'm helping you navigate through the madness. All right, we got plenty of upbeat music, and right now, let's start things off.
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7: A little bit of Carole King to get us going. Talking about that jazz man. And are we getting rain? Yes, indeed we are. Oh boy, rainy days and Mondays. Well, they don't get us down here on this show, that's for sure.
8: Lift me

recording. There we go. My thing is not wanting to register. Carole King, the Jazz Man, and we go from her to Bruce Hornsby, the Val.

That was Bruce Hornsby in the Range. The Valley Road right here on the Phoenix Radio. You know, folks, I want to just talk about technology. Isn't it fascinating how it works out? So, for instance, right now, my signal is being beamed all the way to a server. I want to say the server itself is in the UK. I actually don't know for sure. Because really, with the internet, it could be anyway. But let's just say, theoretically, it's in the UK. And then it bounces all the way back to the next room where my friend Monty is listening here in the studio. Isn't it interesting? So, you know, it's going all halfway around the world just to come back to next door. Oh, you gotta love technology, don't you? Anyway, so hi to you, Monty. He may make an appearance later on. He may not. But he's definitely finding me funny, so it's nice to have a studio audience. Even if they're having to hear me from halfway around the world coming back to them. But anyway, that's technology for you. Welcome to the 21st century. And, yeah. Also, a lot closer to said servers would be Adrian, who is listening. He'll be here for a little bit. And welcome to you, my friend. Also, not quite next door, but still in this country, we've got Christopher Maddox listening in Brewer, Maine. We've got Jonathan listening in New York. And we've got Grandma, who's not late, just responding late, but she was not late. So she's not the late Grandma today, listening in Austin. So that is who all I've heard from so far. If you would like to be counted among those that I know are listening, send an email to Herbie at phoenixradio1208.com. You can also find me in the Telegram group, Phoenix Space Radio Space 1208, or go to our website. I should actually try texting myself, and you can get the information. I think the texting works. I tried texting Adrian yesterday, and it didn't come through, so I should try texting myself today. Problem is, what do I do if I get an answer? That's a good question, isn't it? Okay, we've not played this one in a while. Here's Ian Moss, Tucker's Daughter.

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1: Patsy is listening, trying to trick me on this Monday, are you? No, the artist you were thinking of is T-Rex, I do believe, and as far as I know, Slade has not done a version of that particular song you requested. Okay, let's hear now the late, great Bonnie Tyler. Here's one that I don't think has been played yet. At least, it could have been and I missed it. But anyway, here's her version of Band of Gold.

The late great Bonnie Tyler. Since You've Been Gone. No, that's not the title of that one. Band of Gold. Of course, originally done by Frida Payne. And I really like Bonnie's version. I also like the Frida Payne version, though, so yeah. Alright, here's Belinda Carlisle taking us to the commercial break. Leave the light on. Actually, leave a light on.

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0: everybody. I'm Amanda, and I'm here to tell you about Amanda's Monday Mashup. 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
4: Good morning, Herbie. It's Christopher Maddox calling you in Brewer, Maine, calling you today. I've got three requests for your Monday Madness radio show. That's the show for Monday, July 13th, 2026. The show, I can listen live from 11 a.m. until 12:15 p.m. and then, actually 12:10 today live. And then I'm going to the day program. I'll be there from 12:30 to 4:30 p.m. today. We're going to Paul Bunyan Campground all week for Camp MVRA. And we're going to have camp activities all week with day program. So that'll be a lot of fun this week. And I've got three country music song requests. Could you please play for me, Herbie, the songs called, one, Jezebel by Shelley Wright from the 1990s. The second request is called Some Bridges by Jody Messina. It's from her album, her new album called Bridges. And I really, really like this song. It's a brand new one from Jody. I hadn't heard anything from her before that. It was all her older stuff, but that was all back 90s and early 2000s. Last one I remember was 2001 when she had that Burn album out. And I know she had Delicious Surprise. And I know she had some other albums out as well. Thank you very much. And then the third request I'd like to hear is called Like God Intended, and it's by Jordan Davis from the year 2026 for me as well. Please, and thank you very much. And I look forward to hearing these in the first hour of your radio show today, so that way I live, so that that way I won't have to miss them live. Okay? Thank you very much. And I did have a good time at Pine Tree Camp, by the way, last week, doing outdoor games twice. Water baseball, swimming, arts and crafts, nature, and some other activities. I made a s'more at the overnight and other good fun stuff. It was a lot of fun. Weather was very, very nice and beautiful and gorgeous. Thank you very much. Thank you. Goodbye.
5: All right, Christopher. Yes, indeed. Let us get those on for you. Glad you had a good vacation. Sounds like you're going on another one. All right. Very proper British-like doing all these holidays.

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1: I don't know if I quite agree with that then, Mr. Davis, but whatever. Yeah. Anyway, that was Jordan Davis, God Intended. Like God Intended, I'm sorry. And Jody Messina sounding very good for recording in 2026. I'm impressed. I gotta say, all right. Patsy tried to fool me with this one, saying it was Slade, but no. But T-Rex, here they are with Telegram Sam.
0: And now, here's another request.

0: right here on Monday Madness. All right, we've got an in-person request.
1: Oh, yes. Hello, everybody. My name is Monty, for those that don't know me. I'm one of Herbie's best friends. We've known each other since, I think, dirt was invented. Okay, maybe not that long. But I'm here, so thought I would do an in-person request. How about the Bee Gees and Celine Dion with Immortality?
0: Oh, he wants to slow things down right here on Monday Madness. Yeah. All right, all right.
1: Why not?
0: You and Chris are bad at that type of thing, but yes.
1: We don't have to try too hard to be bad, but, you know.
0: All right. Well, we're going to get that request on for you right now.
1: All right. Well, then I'm going to go into my little quarter so I can listen to it.
0: All right. Yes, go back to your corner.
1: I will. I'll see you later.
0: Good boy.
1: Good boy.
0: Good boy. Okay. All right. There you go. That was Monty, ladies and gentlemen. Give him a round of applause. Yes. Monty! Monty! Monty! Monty! Anyway, this will give him time to get back to his computer. He doesn't really need the ego boost. Anyway, from the mid-90s, Monty, here is your request. A great song from the Bee Gees and the Celine Dion. Immortality.
2: Here's a request just for you.
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6: For me?

Great song from, there we go, the great song there from the Bee Gees and Celine Dion. Okay, we don't need to hear it again, but, okay, just seeing what we got time-wise. All right, we're going to squeeze in a couple more here. Here's Bryan Adams.

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1: Counter-terrorism police are now leading the investigation into the death of Anne Widdecombe. It comes after new information and evidence emerged. A 28-year-old white British man from Rotherham in South Yorkshire, who was originally arrested on suspicion of murder on Saturday, has now been rearrested on suspicion of a number of terror-related offences. Shadow Home Secretary Chris Philip paid tribute to the former Conservative minister in the House of Commons.
2: She was a formidable campaigner who served with huge integrity. She will be missed, and I know the whole House supports the police in delivering justice for Anne.
1: Yeah. Iran's Islamic Revolutionary Guard Corps is being banned in the UK. They and a number of other groups have been designated a threat to national security. Prime Minister Sir Keir Starmer says being connected to them will lead to severe punishment.
3: Anyone found supporting or assisting these groups will now face up to 14 years in prison. That is the material impact of that change that we're making today.
1: Meanwhile, 12 people have been arrested over an alleged right-wing terror threat to an Islamic event at a country estate in Suffolk. County Terrorism Policing says the UK Ijtima event at Shrubland Hall in Barnham was brought to an end early on Sunday as a precaution after a possible threat. Home Secretary Shabana Mahmood is setting out the legal steps she will take to deport the ringleader of the Rochdale grooming gang. Shabia Ahmed, jailed for multiple counts of child sexual offences, can't be deported due to legislation from 1971. When questioned in the Commons, Ms Mahmood says it's a challenging case.
4: The issues in relation to Shabia Ahmed and his deportation from this country are exactly the same as his government faced when they were in power. There is both a legal challenge as well as a practical one, and the government's work on the practical hurdles to deportation continues between myself and the Foreign Secretary.
1: And wildfires are continuing to burn across the UK as the heatwave intensifies in its second week. That's the latest from Radio News Hub. I'm David Hall.
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7: Phoenix weather.
1: A few showers may push into southern coastal counties. Low cloud will build again across the east, but it's clear elsewhere. A low this evening of 14 degrees Celsius.
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Okay, I won't sing. But I tell you what, guys, let's get some opportunities for the Pet Shop Boys. 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I just need somebody with the brains, that's all. I'll devote the time if we can make lots of money. 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In the meantime, here are the Pet Shop Boys. Gonna have a little bit of disco this hour, by the way.

All right. And let's go from the Pet Shop Boys to imagination, because all that money that you hope to be making, well, it could just be an illusion.

Now, I was thinking about Monty earlier, and I was impressed. He got hooked on this song from listening to the Phoenix. He's a good boy. Here's Jackie Graham. Step right up.

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1: Monty was indeed enjoying that. And I'll tell you what, we'll stick with the UK artists, but go back a decade. This is a favorite one of mine. Here's Delegation asking, where is the love I used to know?

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But let's go from the delegation to Jigsaw. Sky High.

Okay. We do have a working computer here for a minute. Jaws froze on me. I was like, oh dear. All right, here's the late, great Jimmy Ruffin. Hold on to my love.

Yeah, you know, in my opinion, that's the best song that he ever did. Yes, What Becomes of the Brokenhearted is a classic, and it's a good song. But that's my favorite. All right, let's end this half hour with Tyrone Davis. One Way Ticket.

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Join me for Source of the Dance, where we celebrate the divine in the world around us with stories and songs from the pagan and Jewish traditions, inspiration from nature, and anything else that seems right. It's on every Monday at 10 p.m. in the UK, 5 p.m. Eastern. It'd be great to have you along.

This ain't no disco, we do that on a Saturday night. It ain't no country club either. This is the Tuesday Music Club. The Tuesday Music Club is a place where you can relax and talk to friends about music or whatever's on your mind and request almost anything you like from our jukebox. We'll also have a featured album and lots of other features to keep you entertained, including the Missing Words competition, the same old song and the twisted lyric. 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

The late great James Brown, I got you, I feel good. Now here's the wicked Wilson Pickett. Don't knock my love.

Al Green, tired of being alone. Okay, we're gonna shift gears in just a little bit after this classic from Aretha Franklin. Talking about this chain of fools.

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0: Oh, yes, we do. We love you, Grandma, and we'll be true. When you're not with us, we're blue. Oh, Grandma, we love you. Yeah, yeah, yeah.
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Hello, my darlings, and welcome to Grandma's Tea Party. I'm your grandma. My name is Grandma Rachel, and I'm here to play music for you for the next 2 hours and confuse your little heads with the competition. And so, let's see. That was Gimme Shelter. That was the Rolling Stones. And I'm pretty sure the woman's name who's helping out is Mary Clayton. And who also does a version of Gimme Shelter. But I'm sorry, Mick does it better. But Mick does everything well, what can I say? Now, let's see, what else? I'd love to hear from you. If you feel so inclined, send me an email to rachel@phoenixradio1208.com. 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Okay. or come join us in the Telegram room at Phoenix Radio 1208. We're there. I don't know who all's in there right now. Herbie might be. He doesn't have any power at the moment, but hey, you know. That's okay. He's got a phone. Let's see, and we do apologize for his show ending early, but you know, he's in the middle of a big storm, and he said there was a big lightning flash like right outside his window, and it must have been deafening, and knocked the power out. So there you go. Now, Chris. Let me know he's here. Roger, let me know he's here, by the way, with Teddy and the Phoenixes, and they're doing fine. Yeah, I'd love to hear from you, and I'm really up for requests. So, Chris Maddox had a couple, and one of them I didn't have, and I sort of ran out of time to look for it, but I do have it by the Glee cast, who's really good. They're very good. This is called Dancing With Myself. The original was done by Billy Idol. That's the one Chris wanted. But I didn't have it, so here's this.

dancing with myself. I'll be dancing with myself. So let's sink another drink, 'cause it'll give me time to think.

Dancing with myself. Somebody had to write that song. And I'm trying to imagine having written it. I can't imagine how that happened. But anyway, somebody did. And so that was the Gleecast version of Dancing with Myself. And we've heard from Herbie. He says, no, that we still got power. He says, just knocked it out, I guess, for a minute or something, because he stopped broadcasting, and it was like, and I think he was nervous about having it in a thunderstorm like that. I don't blame him a bit, not one teeny bit. So he wants a couple of songs relating to his life at the moment. Here you go, my darling. The first one is by Garth Brooks, and oh my goodness, this song is just amazing. If you check out the lyrics, it's just like, I'm glad I'm not her. This is Garth Brooks and The Thunder Rolls. Ooh.

I'm going to find the live version of that song one of these days. Sarah just told me about it. And apparently he wrote another verse because she rushes out to hold him and she's grateful he's alive, and then she smells the other woman's perfume and she... In the last verse that he only sings on the live version, she runs back inside the house, takes the pistol out of the drawer, and go from there. Wow. I'm going to find out. One of these days we're going to have to hear that. I mean, because, my goodness. It's just rude. You shouldn't shoot anybody. I mean, seriously. Okay, I have to say hi to people. I forgot. Let's see. Herbie and Malia are hanging out in the telegram room thing. Vicky is writing and waking up her kid. Let's see, where am I here? Alex and Carol are tuned in, and they're looking forward to the 6.5, you silly people. It's pretty hard today. Roger and Teddy and that bunch are here. I think I already told you that. I think I've got everybody. At least everyone who admits to listening. There are reasons not to, so, I understand all that. Grandma's crazy, you know that, right? Yeah. Okay, so Herbie wants this song. This is by the Classic Four. It's about his weather. It's called Stormy. Ew! We don't have it up here yet.

His name is Dennis Yost. I didn't know that until I started doing this show, but that's his name. And that was Stormy by the Classics 4. And let's see, this one was inspired actually by Herbie, but he doesn't know that yet. He played a song by Bryan Adams, Summer of 69. Great song, by the way. But I got in the mood to hear some more, so this is Bryan Adams, and this is Run to You. Yes, indeed.

Bryan Adams. I've said this before, but I once saw him play it totally acoustically with just his big old guitar. And it was so good. My goodness. But that's the electrified version right there. I don't have a real one like he played for me. Oh, sorry. This is Casey and the Sunshine Band. This is for Chris, who is not listening, but who will be listening in the cloud. So hello to you up there in the cloud, Chris. And hello to anyone else who might be listening from the cloud. Welcome, and hope the air isn't too rarefied up there. Here's Casey and the Sunshine Band, and that's the way, I like it, it's actually just called That's the Way I Like It, but the uh-huhs are really important, you know. I'll see you after the break, and it'll be time for the 6 and a half, so brace yourself, here we go.

This ain't no disco. We do that on a Saturday night. It ain't no country club either. This is the Tuesday Music Club. The Tuesday Music Club is a place where you can relax and talk to friends about music or whatever's on your mind and request almost anything you like from our jukebox. We'll also have a featured album and lots of other features to keep you entertained, including the Missing Words competition, the same old song and the twisted lyric. So why not join me, Adrian Picton, on Phoenix Radio 4 till 7 UK time, that's 11 till 2 US Eastern, for the Tuesday Music Club.

There we go. That was Annie Lennox, Walking on Broken Glass. You know that. And that was the first song in our six and a half. First, let me say hi to Patsy, who joined us. Hi, darling. Welcome to you. And she lives in Liverpool. Oh, excuse me. Sorry. And let's see. Anything else going on here? Forgot to check my tweeze cake. No, I'm cool. There we go. Now we got Neil Diamond doing the next one. Oh, I forgot to tell you. Yeah, right. Okay, here's the deal. I'm going to play that song, Walking on Broken Glass, and a bunch of other stuff. Four more songs, to be precise, and they'll make you think of a word. Send me the word, and you're good. good luck. Oh, God. Okay, so we got Walking on Broken Glass. Now we got Neil Diamond. And a live version of Red Red Wine. This is so cool. Herbie told me about this too. Thank you, dear.

He had a great time doing that. You know, he really did. That was Neil Diamond and another rendition of his of Red Red Wine. The first one was pretty normal, but that one was pretty fun. Okay, so we got Broken Glass. Walking on Broken Glass, sorry. Then we have Red Red Wine. Now we have Herman's Hermits and No Milk Today. Okay, so rethink your thing a little bit, Patsy. You're pretty close.

0: Okay, we have winners. And we have Patsy, who's really close. She's just dancing around it a little bit, but she's pretty close. Here we go. We got Alex and Carol have got it right. There we go. They got it. Let's see, who else got it? Malia got it, and Rob. They both think it's what it is. Herbie's got it, and Roger and Teddy. Well, Teddy got it because he does, but...
1: And Vicky.
0: Okay.
1: And Vicky.
0: No, huh?
1: And Vicky.
0: And Vicky, did she get it?
1: I feel like you said she got it.
0: No, I don't think so. I don't think she's got it yet. No, she didn't have it yet.
1: Oh.
0: She's close. I think she'll get it. We're going to do this. This is going to give this to you guys. Walking on broken glass. Red, red wine. No milk today. And now we have Buzz Clifford and Babysitting Boogie.
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0: and it is a shock
1: when he goes.
0: A rockin' type of boogie is a kind of song that makes this little baby wanna sing along. And though he maybe gets the tune a little wrong, he still goes.

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He is a holly golly bouncing baby boy. You know the record player is his favorite toy. And don't forget his everybody's pride and joy when he goes.

0: Piper set as he goes.
1: Yeah, man, I like that.
0: He strolls in his stroller with the radio on. It doesn't go to sleep until the music's gone.

0: bed, with all that music running through his sleepy head. The little fella doesn't say goodnight. Instead, he says,
1: boogie, boogie, boogie, all night.
2: There we go. Is that song cute or what? I mean, I'm sorry, but it just is. It's awesome. Let's see. We don't have any new winners yet. Come on, you guys. You're making me crazy here. I said Malia and Rob. Here we go. Okay, there we go. Now, this is your last chance, but this will give it to you. This will give it to you. Pay attention, those who don't have it yet. Walking on Broken Glass, right? Red, Red Wine. No Milk Today. Babysitting Boogie. Mm-hmm. And this is David Bowie, and this is called The Genie.

That's the Gene Genie. That's by David Bowie. It might be the first time I ever played that. I don't know. I can't think. You know, I don't know anything. Okay, we're going to do it for anybody who's still trying. You know, if it comes in now, it's okay. I'll still say you got it. Let's see. Wait a minute. Somebody else got it, I think. I think somebody else got it. Vicky got it. And, yes, she did. Thank you very much. She's like, oh, right. The answer is bottle. Yes, that's what it is. It's bottle. We started out with Walking on Broken Glass. That's kind of what they're usually often made out of. Sometimes plastic, but, you know. Red, red wine, duh. No milk today, duh. Bottles, babysitting boogie. Put formula or milk or something in a bottle for a baby, yes. And the genie comes in a bottle, you know, that's how that goes. And, we've had so far one request for a bottle song. That's from Roger and Teddy. And, this is Ben Coulter. I think it's spelled wrong, but that's okay. 10 Little Bottles.

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One day I was sampling a little bit of it, and my wife found out about it. I had it hid down the basement, see? So she said, "You go down there and you get rid of that stuff or else." Well, I didn't like the way she said "or else."

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I picked up the next bottle and I pulled a sink out of it and I poured it down the sink. All except one little swallow, which I drank. I picked up the next cork and I poured the sink out of it and I poured it down the bottle. All except one teeny little swallow, which I drank. I'm having a little trouble with this number today. You see, I guess maybe it's because I come from a great long line of drinkers. You know, I had an uncle once. He drank a quart a day, every day of his life. No kidding. He could drink a quart and not even stagger. Like he couldn't even move. We told him, we said, you better quit drinking that stuff because it's going to kill you. Sure enough, it killed him. He died last year at the age of 102. You may think that's something. Well, we dug him up last week, and he looks better than you do, Pete. That ain't saying much. You know, the guy sitting back there asked me, said, what's the difference between a drunk and an alcoholic? Well, I'm going to tell you. Us drunks don't have to attend all them dang old meetings. Hey, you back there, listen, I think I heard you say something about me. I'll come back there in a minute. Listen, you wouldn't be the first little old lady I beat up on. Hey, you, it's okay to talk about me, but don't say anything about my wife. Well, because I want you to know this. Little nice in the whole new United States. Now, that's for absolute truth. I love that old woman. I wish she hadn't made me pour out my dear little bottle, though. I'm gonna cork her one when I get upstairs.

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That's 2 p.m. US Eastern for 2 hours. I play familiar songs from different decades, including the odd current track or two. I also include some of those lesser-known tracks that those other radio stations have completely forgotten about. There are all sorts of different features which I mix up each week, but the Motown Triple Play is one feature that is absolutely guaranteed in every show. I present the Flashback Gold Beatles shows 3 times a year in April and August, and the All Request show in December, where you get to choose those Beatles and solo Beatles songs. 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

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Don't be late.

yeah. That's Christina Aguilera, and that is Genie in a Bottle, requested by Vicky. And Roger and Teddy requested 10 Little Bottles. No surprise there. That song made me laugh. It was a ridiculous song, but there you go. This is actually far more appropriate for my Friday show, but I can't help myself. This is my little thing here. This is Jimmy Gilmer and the Fireballs, and this is called Bottle of Wine. This is a required sing-along, okay? So just do it.

wonderful. That was Bottle of Wine by the Fireballs with Jimmy Gilmer, which really was him, you know, the Sugar Shack guy. That was called Bottle of Wine. And if you like songs like that, tune into the Wine Bar on Friday. In the meantime, we have Jim Croce. This was suggested by Sarah. This is Time in a Bottle.

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And so true. Wow. This song is just awesome. And I haven't heard it probably in, I don't know, 10 years or something. I've played it on my shows, but not for years. This is Richard Ashcroft. And I cannot for the life of me think of the band that he was lead singer. The Verve. That's who it is. He was lead singer for The Verve. Okay. And this song is called Buy It in Bottles. And I just think it's a beautiful song. So I hope you guys like it.

0: Nice song. 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Really good song. Did I say hi to you, Amanda? Amanda's here. I don't think I did. Amanda's here. Hi, sweet thing. And she's going to take over after me. She'll probably pick the tempo up a little bit. She'll have some stuff for you. And then Woody's going to be on, and I don't remember what she's featuring today. So we'll all turn it on and find out together. Right, here we go. Now, let's see. Okay. There you go.
1: Hi.
0: There you go. That's an interesting thing. Very interesting email I just got from Vicky. And Malia liked the time in a bottle. Me too. Me too. I like what it says. Here's Emmylou Harris. I should be playing this on Friday too. Tonight the bottle let me down, didn't it? I forgot. It's Emmylou, of course.

I'm pretty sure that's from her Pieces of the Sky album, which is like one of my favorites by her. That was Emmylou and Tonight the Bottle Let Me Down. Who does that? This is John Gorka. And Sarah tells me that the current occupant of the White House is mentioned in this very song, Where the Bottles Break. Interesting.

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That's a good song. That's John Gorka. And I like to think it's maybe not so true, but maybe it is. I don't know where he lives. I have no idea. Where the Bottles Break. Good song. This is by Kris Kristofferson. And I haven't heard this song in probably, I don't know, 40, 50 years. From the Bottle to the Bottom. This is Chris. He's a great songwriter, this dude.

everybody. I'm Amanda, and I'm here to tell you about Amanda's Monday Mashup. If you like a variety of music from the past few decades, then this is the show for you. As well as taking all of your requests, I'll be playing today's top tunes and all the classic pop and dance hits from the 80s and the 90s. There may also sometimes be a mashup or a mega mix, or maybe some songs in other languages too. So, tune into Amanda's Monday Mashup.

there. How long since you heard that song? That's the Beatles' Glass Onion. I wonder what made them think of that, of writing that song. Anyway, the next one is from Dolly Parton and Debbie Harry. You know me and my odd duos. And this is an odd duo. I'm sorry. It just is. The thing was is that Dolly was inducted into the Rock and Roll Hall of Fame. And Dolly said, the problem with that is that I don't do rock and roll. So if you're going to induct me into the Rock and Roll Hall of Fame, I suppose I better do some rock and roll. And she gathered up people and had them help her, you know, the people that did the originals and stuff. So what we have here is Dolly Parton and Debbie Harry. That's a weird combination. And this is Heart of Glass.

And there you go. That's Dolly and Debbie and Heart of Glass. And what can I say? It's interesting. I'm glad that Dolly did that. I think that that was incredibly brave of her. So why not? And she did a great job with all the songs. So, you know. This is Carly Simon, and I saw it when I was putting together Six and a Half, and it's just a lovely, sweet, sweet song. I'm imagining that she wrote it for one of her sister's babies, and this is called Julie Through the Glass, and it's just sweet, sweet, sweet song.

One of these days, I swear I'm going to look up that song and find out what its history is, if it's written anywhere. This is, that was Julie Through the Glass, and that was Carly Simon. I haven't heard that song in ages, so there you go. Here's Squeeze. This is All Hourglass.

0: Yeah, there we go. That was Squeeze and that was Hourglass. And interesting song. This is Benny Hill. This almost made the 6.5, but not quite, because there's too much stuff that you could get mixed up with it. But this is about Ernie, the fastest milkman in the West. Here's Benny Hill.
1: You could hear the hoofbeats pound as they raced across the ground, and the clatter of the wheels as they spun round and round. And he galloped into Market Street, his badge upon his chest. His name was Ernie, and he drove the

They drove the fastest milk car in the West. She said she'd like to bathe in milk. He said, all right, sweetheart. And when

0: to me chest. That tickled old Ernie.
1: Ernie!
0: And he drove the fastest milk cart in the West.
1: Oh.
0: Now Ernie had a rival, an evil-looking man called Tootum Ted from Teddington, and he drove the baker's van. He tempted her with his treacle tarts and his tasty oatmeal bread, and when she seen the size of his hot meat pies, it very near turned her head. She nearly swooned at his macaroon, and he said, "Now, if you treat me right, you'll have hot rolls every morning and crumpets every night." He knew once she sampled his layer cake, he'd have his wicked way, and all Ernie had to offer was a pint of milk a day. Poor Ernie! And he drove the fastest milk cart in the West. One lunchtime, Ted saw Ernie's awesome cart outside her door. He drove him mad to find it was still there at 4:30. And as he leapt down from his van, off blood through his veins did course. And he went across to Ernie's cart and he didn't off kick his horse, whose name was Trigger.
1: Trigger!
0: And he pulled the fastest milk cart in the West. Now Ernie rushed out into the street, his gold top in his hand. He said, "If you want to marry Susie, you fight for her like a man." "Oh, why don't we play cards for her?" he sneeringly replied. "And just to make it interesting, we'll have a shilling on the side." Now Ernie dragged him from his van, and beneath the blazing sun, they stood there face to face, and Ted went for his bun. But Ernie was too quick, things didn't go the way Ted planned, and a strawberry-flavoured yoghurt sent it spinning from

0: milk car in the West. Ernie was only 52. He didn't want to die. But now he's gone to make deliveries in that milk round in the sky, where the customers are angels and ferocious dogs are banned, and a milkman's life is full of fun in that fairy dairy land. But a woman's needs are manifold, and Sue, she married Ted. But strange things happened on their wedding night as they lay in their bed. Was that the trees a-rustling, or the hinges of the gate? Or Ernie's ghostly gold tops a-rattling in their crate? They won't forget Ernie.
1: Ernie!
0: And he drove the fastest milk car in the West.
2: I had to do it. It's Benny Hill. And let's end it up. Vicky misses when you could be a pervert old man, you know, and get away with it. I understand. Straight No Chaser, you and me, and the bottle makes three.

Straight No Chaser. I don't know. I was going to say the best a cappella band in the world, but I don't know if that's actually true. Okay, I've got a little bit of time left, actually, which is highly unusual. So let's sort of do that. We're going to stay tuned for Amanda. And then Woody, which I still haven't looked to see what she's featuring. I knew once upon a time, I think I knew. I don't know. Anyway, after that, Amanda and Woody. And then we go to the Record Machine. Tomorrow we got all the usual stuff. We got Cara. We got the Selection with, I can't keep track of whether it's Sue or Terry. Because it comes on at 4 in the morning, and I'm sorry, it's just a little bit early for me. I'm old, and I can't do 4 in the morning, so there you go. After that is going to be Afternoon Delight, and I'm not sure who's doing that one either. I don't know anything. I don't know why I'm even trying. I do know, actually, why, because I have some time. After that, we got... eventually, we're going to get to Kevin. Who's on before? Oh, Adrian. Adrian's on before that with the Tuesday Music Club. I love that promo, by the way. Okay, let's see. Yeah. And then I will see you. Oh, and Memory Lane is on after Kevin, too. I forgot about that one. I'll see you again on Wednesday. I'll see you again on Wednesday, right after the jazz show. We'll do the count up probably from the U.S. And I can't think of anything else. So, don't do anything I wouldn't do. That's really, really good advice, because you don't want to do that, trust me, okay? And remember, if you're lucky enough to love somebody, tell them. Tell them every chance you get how much you love them, how much they mean to you. It's really true when I say I love you. Bye. Oh, this is Bon Jovi. This is Bad Medicine, Just Because.

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Then make sure you're waking up with Cara in the Morning every weekday from 7 a.m. UK time on Phoenix Radio. 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

Hello, everybody, and welcome to Amanda's Monday Mashup. That, to begin the show with, was Ava Max and Salt. Good song, that one is. I hadn't heard that one for a while. Hello to Dan, who was tuned in. Glad you're listening. And he enjoyed that Ava Max song. And he says an accountant has had a baby and called it Ava recently, which is really cool. So if you want to send any messages or requests, there is the Telegram group, which is Phoenix Radio 1208. There's also the Mastodon and the email, which are both Amanda at phoenixradio1208.com. And there's also numbers on Phoenix Radio's website if you want to text in the UK, US or Canada. Yeah, this week I'm going to be having my choir concert, so I'm looking forward to that. We've got our last rehearsal tomorrow night, and then it'll be the concert on Friday night, so I can't wait to do that. That's going to be fun. And then after that, we'll be done with choir till September. It's hard to believe. The time is flying. Well, we're going to play some more songs now. Chris Maddox, I think, is maybe tuned into some of it on Mixcloud and some of it live. And it sounds like he's going to be doing some really cool things this week. Cookouts, he said he's having. And he also mentioned that at some point he's going to be at a karaoke. So that it sounds very, very cool. So sounds brilliant, but glad you're listening anyway. Well, let's have this one from Tame Impala.

Well, first of all, we had Tame Impala and Dracula, and also Zara Larsson and Midnight Sun. Kez enjoyed both of them songs, so glad you liked them. Hello also to Herbie, who is tuned in, so glad you're also listening. That's brilliant. Well, I'm now going to play a request for Chris Maddox. He wants to hear this one from Kenny Loggins. This is a nice bouncy one. This is Footloose.

Well, had a double play there because I played a request for Chris Maddox. Oh, yeah, I thought I wasn't on there. But anyway, I played a request for Chris Maddox, which was Kenny Loggins and Footloose. And Kez also mentioned the other one he did, Danger Zone. So I thought, well, I fancy playing that one as well and having a double play. So I did. And both really, really good songs. Well, I'm now going to play a request for Kez, Franz Ferdinand, and Take Me Out.

0: Well, we had, first of all, Franz Ferdinand and Take Me Out, which was a request for Kez. And then after that, it was Nickelback and How You Remind Me. Kez enjoyed that one as well. And Dan liked it too. And he says that one is one of his favourite Nickelback songs. It's one of mine as well. I really like that one. I also like by Nickelback, Rockstar. That's a good one as well. Well, coming up in a minute, I'm going to play the Heritage chart song of the week.
1: This ain't no disco, we do that on a Saturday night. It ain't no country club either. This is the Tuesday Music Club. The Tuesday Music Club is a place where you can relax and talk to friends about music or whatever's on your mind and request almost anything you like from our jukebox. 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So why not join me, Adrian Picton, on Phoenix Radio 4 till 7 UK time, that's 11 till 2 US Eastern, for the Tuesday Music Club.

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that was the Heritage Chart Song of the Week, The Liver Birds, featuring Lisa Troya and Dawn Yoda, and Beautiful Love. And that one's going to be played during on shows during the week. And you'll hear the new Heritage Chart Song when Danny and Martin do their show at 2 p.m. UK time on Sunday, when they'll do another new one the next week. Well, we're going to have a couple of 90s songs, and I'm going to play this one from La Bouche.

Well, that was a couple of nice bouncy 90s songs. First of all, it was La Bouche and Be My Lover. And then after that, it was a song by Hadaway from 93 and What Is Love. Well, I'm now going to play this one from Milky.

Well, we had first of all Milky, Just the Way You Are from 2002. And then after that, it was a song by Clementine Douglas. MK and Clementine Douglas, Come Find Me. Also going back to the Hadaway song, What Is Love? Herbie really enjoyed that song, so glad you liked it. Yeah, it is a good dancey one, that one. Well, I'm now going to play a request for Chris Maddox. He wants to hear Whitney Houston and I Have Nothing.

No. We don't want that yet. Sorry, that was nearly played another completely different song that is coming up later. But that was Whitney Houston and I Have Nothing. That was a request for Chris Maddox. And Herbie really enjoyed that song. So I'm glad you liked it. It's definitely a good one. Well, we're going to have a brilliant dancey one now. Well, yeah, a nice upbeat one anyway. And this is from London Boys.

0: Well, that was, first of all, London Boys and London Nights. And then also a really good one from Steve Winwood. And it was Higher Love. I like that one a lot as well.
1: 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The show's called The Selection, and it's presented by both myself and Sue Morgan. 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And we'll both have a rich mix of music and features to keep you entertained across the morning. In the first hour, we'll have a top 10 at 10. Could be from either side of the pond. It will be from this time back then. Can you work out where then is? In the second hour of the show, amongst other things, we'll have 3 gentle songs in the coffee break. And the third hour, well, that's all down to you and the songs you fancy listening to. The Selection, Tuesday through Friday from 10 to 1 in the UK, 5 to 8 on the east coast of the States. 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

Well, I'm now going to do Guess the Year. So I'm going to play a few songs and you can see if you can guess what the year is. 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So on the 31st of January, the film Indecent Proposal, directed by Adrian Lynn, had its US release today. And on the 11th of February, a committee in France was established to monitor the enforcement of quotas for French language songs in broadcasting. Yeah, it wouldn't have been on this day, but I remember when I did this, I did this presentation on French music and French at school, and I remember learning about how in France, I don't know if it's still like this now, because this was a while ago, that they have to make sure they play a certain number of that French language songs. I suppose it makes sense, really, it being France. But yeah. Okay, so let's have this one. This is from The Beautiful South, Everybody's Talking.

was The Beautiful South, Everybody's Talking, Kez enjoyed that one, and she has got it right, so that is absolutely brilliant. So, in South Africa, on the 1st of May, Nelson Mandela claimed victory for the African National Congress after South Africa's first fully democratic elections with full participation across all races. Okay, so this is going to be a one from Erasure. This is I Love Saturday. I haven't heard this one for a long time.

Well, that was Erasure. That was a song you don't really hear by them now. That was I Love Saturday. So, on the 7th of October, the romantic comedy Only You, starring Marissa Tomei and Robert Downey Jr., was released across the US. Okay, let's have the last one. This is from Celine Dion. This is The Power of Love.

That was Celine Dion and The Power of Love. Dan, like that one, he said it's one of his favorite Celine Dion songs. And he was wondering, because he said he realized that wasn't the original, and he wondered who did it originally, and it was Jennifer Rush. So unless someone else also did it before her, I assume the Jennifer Rush one was, well, I know obviously that was before Celine Dion, but I assume his was the only other version. It's the only other one I know. So yeah, from sometime in the 80s. But Dan said he likes Celine Dion's version better. And I do as well. I like that cover better. Actually, Celine Dion's was the first one I heard, and I don't think I heard the Jennifer Rush original till maybe a few years later. My favourite Celine Dion song, though, that one's a good one, but my favourite are It's All Coming Back to Me Now and Because You Loved Me. Think Twice is a pretty good one as well. Well done to Kez, who got it right, and it was 1994. Good year for music, that was definitely all sorts of songs in that year. Well, I'm now going to play a request for Kez, which is going to be this one from Space Dust, Let's Get Down.

That was a request for Kez. It was Space Dust and Let's Get Down. And until she requested that one maybe a few months ago, I'd not heard that song. It's from 99, but I didn't actually remember it. It's good though, a nice catchy song, definitely. Well, let's have this one from Sunny Federa.

That was first of all, Sonny Federa and B.O.B. Think About Us. Kez liked that one, so glad you liked it. And then after that, it was Calvin Harris and Kasabian and Release the Pressure. Coming up in a minute, I'm going to have Kez doing a version of A Change Has

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1: 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It's on every Monday at 10 p.m. in the UK, 5 p.m. Eastern. It'd be great to have you along.

Well, we had Kez doing a version of a change that's going to come. And after that, it was a song by Ambitious Lovers. And it was called Monster. Well, I'm now going to play a request for Chris Maddox. And he wants to hear this one from Pink, Most Girls.

Well, that was a request for Chris Maddox. It was Pink and More Skills from 2000. Well, I'm now going to play another request for Kez, which will be Ella Langley, and She's in Texas.

That was Ella Langley. It was Choosing Texas. And that was a request for Kez. Nice song that one is. Well, let's have this one now from the Spice Girls.

That was the Spice Girls and Who Do You Think You Are? And I suddenly thought about the Spice Girls, reminders of the station that used to be on Atlantic 252. And the one stood in April Fool. Well, they said there's going to be a brand new radio station coming, so listen out for it. So I tuned in at the time they said 7 o'clock in the morning. I made sure I was up for it. I think it was the Easter holidays. And then, so they said that they were going to rename themselves to Spice 252 and they were only going to play Spice Girls songs. And I thought, well, they've only released about three songs. So I thought they're going to have to start playing that album tracks, which they did. And they kept us going for about an hour and a half. And then they were like, oh, yeah, do you know what day it is? And then they said it was an April Fool. It was quite funny, though, that I remember that happening. Anyway, so Kez enjoyed that Spice Girls song. So glad you enjoyed it. Well, we're coming to the end of the show now. Thanks to everyone who's tuned in and for the messages and requests. It's been good fun. I have a mandolin band performance on Sunday, so I won't be back till next Monday, a week today, with the mashup again. Go to www.phoenixradio1208.com and go to the Order of the Phoenix for the schedule. And stay tuned, because coming up next, it's going to be Source of the Dance with Woody. So stay tuned for that. Well, we've got time for one more song. So I'm going to end with another 90s song from 1996. And it's going to be this one from Gabrielle. And this is Give Me a Little More Time. Bye for now, and I'll be back soon.

Hello, this is Terry Pasqua, and I just dropped in to tell you about a show that you can hear on Phoenix Radio every Tuesday, Wednesday, Thursday, and Friday from 10 a.m. UK. That's 5 on the East Coast of the States. The show's called The Selection, and is presented by both myself and Sue Morgan. Sue will be here on Tuesdays and Thursdays, myself on Wednesdays and Fridays, and we'll both have a rich mix of music and features to keep you entertained across the morning. In the first hour, we'll have a top 10 at 10. Could be from either side of the pond. It will be from this time back then. Can you work out where then is? In the second hour of the show, amongst other things, we'll have 3 gentle songs in the coffee break. And the third hour, well, that's all down to you and the songs you fancy listening to. The Selection, Tuesday through Friday from 10 to 1 in the UK, 5 to 8 on the East Coast of the States. We

This ain't no disco. We do that on a Saturday night. It ain't no country club either. This is the Tuesday Music Club. The Tuesday Music Club is a place where you can relax and talk to friends about music or whatever's on your mind and request almost anything you like from our jukebox. We'll also have a featured album and lots of other features to keep you entertained, including the Missing Words competition, the same old song and the twisted lyric. So why not join me, Adrian Picton, on Phoenix Radio 4 till 7 UK time, that's 11 till 2 US Eastern, 4

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Hi, everybody. How are you? Hope you're doing well, and I am really glad to be here with you. Welcome to my husband, Jonathan, who is here. And if you'd like to let, and welcome to Chris Maddox, who is also listening. 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Well, it's kind of one of those days where it's like, I wasn't sure what I wanted to do. Tomorrow is Bastille Day. You know, we could do something about that. I looked at my U.S. Holidays app, which informed me that today is World Cup Day and French Fries Day. So I've got some stuff about all of that in the playlist. I've also just got some summer stuff that's kind of fun. So, and you know, if there's some of that that you want to hear, let me know. And if I've got it, I'll play it. I'm going to start with the whole Bastille Day thing with Alan Sherman, who, you know, one thing about it, I will never forget what year the either what year the French Revolution happened or which king was involved. This is Alan Sherman with "You Went the Wrong Way, Old King Louie."

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King Louis was living like a king, but the people were living rotten. So the people, they started an uprising, which they called the French Revolution. And of course, you remember their battle cry, which will never be forgotten. You went the wrong way, old King Louis. You made the population cry, 'cause all you did was sit and pet with Marie Antoinette in your place at Versailles.

little bit. You came the wrong way, old King Louie, and now you ain't got far to go. Too bad you won't be here to see that great big Eiffel Tower or Bridget Bardot.

0: Yeah, the people are revolting because you're pretty revolting yourself. I think we could, I think we could think of a few people that that applies to. Let's see. Welcome to Roger Stewart and Lucky Teddy and the Phoenixes. Roger said he was going to request that one if I hadn't played it. So glad you liked it. Yeah, it's a fun song. And welcome to Rachel Wark and Sarah Cranston, who are here. Lovely to have you along as well. Rachel does three shows on the Phoenix. She's got Grandma's Tea Party on Mondays, The Happening on Wednesdays, and the Phoenix Wine Bar on Fridays. Well, this one is about the American Revolution, and I didn't play it on the 4th because we had a lot of other stuff I wanted to play, but it's such a fun one. This is them trying to figure out who's going to write the Declaration of Independence, and it's from the musical 1776, and it's called But Mr. Adams!
1: Gentlemen, let's get on with it. Which of us will write our Declaration of Independence?
2: Mr. Adams, I say you should write it. To your legal mind and brilliance we defer.
1: Is that so? Well, if I'm the one to do it, they'll run their quill pens through it. I'm obnoxious and disliked, you know that, sir.
2: Yes, I know.
1: But I say you should write it, Franklin.

0: Mr. Sherman, I say you should write it. You are never controversial, as it were.
1: That is true.
0: Whereas if I'm the one to do it, they'll run their quill pens through it. I'm obnoxious and disliked, you know that, sir.
1: Yes, I do.
0: Then I say you should write it, Roger. Yes, you.
1: Good heavens,

0: you're a diplomat.
1: Oh, that word.
0: Whereas if I'm the one to do it, they'll run their quill pens through it.
1: He's obnoxious and disliked. Did you know that?
2: I hadn't heard.
0: So I say you should write it, Robert. Yes, you.
2: Not me, Johnny.
0: Yes, you, Robert Livingston. You.
2: But,
0: you.
2: But,
0: you.
2: But, Mr. Adams, dear

0: Mr. Jefferson.
1: Mr. Adams, leave me alone! La, la, la.
0: Mr. Jefferson!
1: Mr. Adams, I have not seen my wife for the past 6 months. I beg of you, Mr.
0: And we
1: Adams.
0: Solemnly declare that we will preserve our liberties, being with one mind, resolved to die free men rather than to live slaves. Thomas Jefferson, on the necessity of taking up arms, 1775. Magnificent. You write 10 times better than any man in Congress, including me. For a man of only 33 years, you have a happy talent of composition and remarkable felicity of expression. Now then, sir, will you be a patriot or a lover?
1: Lover.
0: No!
1: But I burn, Mr. A.
0: So do I, Mr. J.
1: You?
2: You do?
1: John!
3: Who'd have thought it?
0: Mr. Jefferson, dear Mr. Jefferson, I'm only 41, I still have my virility. And I can romp through Cupid's Grove with great agility. But life is more than sexual combustibility.

And yet he did it. Of course, in the end, if I remember right, in the way the show worked, and whether maybe this is reality as well, I'm not sure. He got really stuck until they let his wife come visit him, which was certainly a fine plan. Rachel said she was going to request "You Came the Wrong Way, O King Louis" as well. So that was a choice that people liked. Well, I'm glad. Yeah, it's a fun song. All right, so World Cup. Well, we have a song here by Ewan McCall called "Football Crazy."

Congratulations to England, by the way, for those who are listening from there. Good luck in the next round. All right. Well, Chris Maddox wanted to hear a song by Shakira that I don't have. However, I do have a song by her, which was the official World Cup song from 2010, Waka Waka, This Time for Africa.

0: place.
1: So what happened is I was walking in the woods, and what started rolling around in my head was the chorus of the Mexican hat dance. With only the word potato in it. So there I was. I just kept singing, potato, potato, potato, potato, potato, potato, potato, potato, potato, over and over. So I set myself this challenge to see if I could do this in such a way as to cause the accent to fall at different times on each of the three syllables of potato and have it end up properly on toe as opposed to tay or po. It is a long walk. And I now have an entire song about potatoes.

0: Thank you. You guys want to try singing?
1: Oh, wait. Was there was an end there? Sorry about that. Looks like they were, getting mixed signals. Anyway, hopefully, if you tried singing along with that, it worked out for you. That was, of course, Cheryl Wheeler with Potato, which is, of course, what French fries are made from. Interestingly, a bunch of years back, we got to spend a few days in Amsterdam and found out that in that part of the world, they make wonderful French fries, but they eat them with mayonnaise, which is definitely a little different. Well, I figure we can go through some junk food in general here. So we're moving on to Christine Lavin with the Taco Bell canon.

0: junk food. 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A bucket to take up a baby is junk. Bucket to take up a bucket, take junk food. A bucket to take up a bucket, take junk food. A bucket to take up a bucket, take junk food. Bucket to take up a baby is junk.
1: Well, why they want to tell us that it's edible is just incredible. I certainly do not get it. Do you? I mean, I have nothing personally against the polyester market or in their capitalist. They tell me it's food.
0: A bucket to take up a bucket, take junk food. A bucket to take up a bucket, take junk food. A bucket to take up a bucket, take junk food. A bucket to take up a baby is junk.
1: Just can't decide when I'm going for a drive. That hunger starts to get me and those golden arches loom. Do I put on my blinker? Am I an independent thinker? Do I really want to feel like a big fried fool? May I help you? I have a... May I help you? I have a... May I help you? I have a... May I help you? I have a McMeal, McMeal, my way. Bucket to take up a bucket, take a junk food. Bucket to take up a bucket, take a junk food. A bucket to take up a bucket, take a junk food. Bucket to take up a baby is junk. A bucket to take up a bucket, take a junk food. A bucket to ja ja ja, boo boo boo boo boo. Bucket to take up a bucket, take a junk food. Bucket to junk. Thank you.
2: That was Patty Larkin with Junk Food. Pretty impressive performance, huh? And well, since we got the junk food, how about the junk food junkie? This is Larry Gross.
3: You know I love that organic cooking. I always ask for more.

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Then I sit back in glorious expectation of a genuine junk food high.

With a Big Mac on my breath, stumbling into a Colonel Sanders with a face as white as death. I'm afraid someday they'll find me just stretched out on my bed with a handful of Pringles, potato chips, and a ding-dong by my head. In the daytime, I'm Mr. Nazareth.

Yeah, it's nice to be healthy, but it's hard. Yeah, I think pretty much impossible to do it all the time. I have no idea if this is still true, but at the time that Judy Small wrote this next song, apparently a new McDonald's was being set up someplace in the world every 17 hours or so. And whether that's still true or not, there's a lot of them out there. So here is Judy Small with Golden Arches.

Of course, you know, it's interesting. You go to different places. McDonald's does have some different stuff. And I think it would be really fun if at the occasional McDonald's, you could get like stuff that they have in other places, like Hawaii. In Hawaii, when we lived there, the McDonald's had rice and Portuguese sausage that was really good. I think they did some spam stuff too. And I just, you know, like I know that in different places they have stuff like that. And I think it would be really fun if they would share some of that between the different ones. But anyway, so that's our golden arches across the world. Remember when we thought that if two countries that had McDonald's would never fight each other? It was a nice thought. Well, this next song is by the Chenille Sisters, and the golden arches thing kind of made me think of it because of the idea of these places that are just kind of fake, and you might go there for vacation or whatever. So this is called Dream Vacation.

trying these evening gowns all day long. You know, Doris is gonna be green when she sees our pictures. I think I got your new Rolex in every shot. Honey, I'll have another pina colada. Harold, we should buy a condo here, don't you think?

I thought I'd just throw in a few summer things. If there's anything you want to hear, we're running low on time, but if I have it and we do it, I'll certainly try to get it in. Here's Eddie Cochran with Summertime Blues.

Oh, that's great. Thanks a lot for that request, Roger. All right, we're going to go to Hawaii for the Ka'au Crater Boys and Tropical Hawaiian Day.

Well, I am just about out of time, which means it is time to go to the record machine. But first, it's time to do the schedule. So, we are going to... the record machine first until 7 a.m. tomorrow UK time, which is 2 a.m. Eastern, when we have Cara in the Morning with Cara Ayers. At 10, it's the selection. Sue Morgan's doing that tomorrow. At 1, Afternoon Delight with Rhonda Sogner. At 4, we've got the Tuesday Music Club with Adrian Picton. At 7, Flashback Gold with Kevin Russell. And at 9, the pre-recorded show, Memory Lane with Big Bob. So that's what's going on. Right now, we are listening to Hot Butter with Popcorn. And, of course, before that, we had the incomparable Ella Fitzgerald and Louis Armstrong with Summertime. Well, take care, everybody. Hope you have a good week. And stay cool. And talk to you soon. Stay safe. Blessed be.

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This ain't no disco. We do that on a Saturday night. It ain't no country club either. This is the Tuesday Music Club. The Tuesday Music Club is a place where you can relax and talk to friends about music or whatever's on your mind and request almost anything you like from our jukebox. 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So why not join me, Adrian Picton, on Phoenix Radio 4 till 7 UK time, that's 11 till 2 US Eastern, for the Tuesday Music Club.

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everybody. I'm Amanda, and I'm here to tell you about Amanda's Monday Mashup. 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

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Rhonda, Herbie, and Rob will be your hosts. 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

On a warm summer's evening, on a train bound for nowhere, I met up with a gambler. We were both too tired to sleep, so we took turns staring out the window at the darkness. The boredom overtook us, and he began to speak. He said, "Son, I made my life out of reading people's faces.